0: It is Nightly with Jaden Tyler. We are live in the mix with DJ Baby Drew. We've talked about stupid criminals on the show a lot, but these thieves might have actually got away with it. Did you hear about this? Apparently, a beer truck carrying 40,000 pounds of PBR, Pabst Blue Ribbon, was stolen from Anheuser-Busch, and it's about $50,000 worth of beer, and they still haven't caught the thieves.
1: Tyler, is because they've been in the middle of the field, deep in some rural area, having, like, the bonfire of their lives. No cameras, no tracking.
0: If they just invited like 10 friends to a field or a mountain and just drank all the beer on one weekend, where's the evidence?
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0: outstanding mix, and we aren't done yet on this Labor Day After Dark, as we got another national keyword to send you to go see Harry Styles. Where, Jade?
1: In New York City, Madison Square Garden. All you and your bestie gotta do is FaceTime each other, plan out these outfits. Tyler and I are gonna handle the rest. We're talking about your flights, your hotel, your two tickets to be there, and we're gonna be sending you out on a Friday night, so you can make a whole weekend thing of it. Stay close, because it's coming up on Nightly with Jade and Tyler.

0: After Dark, as we got another national keyword to send you to go see Harry Styles where, Jade?
1: 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All you and your bestie got to do is FaceTime each other, plan out these outfits. Tyler and I are going to handle the rest. 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Stay close because it's coming up on Nightly with Jade and Tyler. 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
0: Welcome to Nightly with Jade and Tyler. If the long weekend has worn you out, we've got the perfect landing. You don't have to plan. You don't have to host. No deciding what everybody's eating. Just turn us up and let us carry the night from here.
8: 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We'll take care of it all. Keyword is coming up next.

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2: Tyler, when I tell you Apple TV is my freaking favorite streaming service, the shows are crazy. And I actually kind of love that we're getting back to like scheduled regular TV, because I'm like, Monday night I got this, Tuesday night I got that, Wednesday night I got this, and I live for it. I mean, I'm dying week to week waiting for the new episodes to come out. But Apple TV, oh my God, all the actors, the stories are just incredible.
3: 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It's become more and more expensive. I already got Netflix. I got HBO Max. I got Amazon Prime. I don't need another one.
2: Tyler, they're getting ridiculous. I mean, seriously, I freak out every time I see my phone charges me for some app subscription. 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I mean, damn, we still got to watch ads too. 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
0: Welcome back if you're a regular. Welcome in if it's your first time here. So glad you're joining us on this holiday weekend. But look, we've got a Labor Day plot twist. This long weekend could help you land your next one.
4: I thought the plot twist was we're laboring on Labor Day, which should be illegal. We're here to get you another national keyword to send you to go see Harry Styles, Madison Square Garden, New York City Airfare Hotel. We'll take care of it all.
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0: the heels of Mystical Magical, late night thoughts in the chat on Nightly with Jade and Tyler. If you could go back in time and observe any event, any place for just like an hour, you can't change the history, but you could just watch it in real time, where would you go?
1: My mind immediately goes to sports. You know, maybe seeing like Tiger Woods win a major title, or Michael Jordan be courtside for the NBA finals, or watch it, see how the building was. But you did bring up a little thing. I'm more of like a history buff, so hear me out here. I would love to go and find out what happened with the dinosaurs.
0: Ooh, love that answer. Love that.
1: I'm sure I wouldn't feel pain if it was like an asteroid or something, but I would like to know what happened. Was there an asteroid that destroyed the planet and Earth and we had to start from scratch? Or I don't know. I have so many questions.
0: I don't want to go too far back on the dial because it wasn't always that good for my people. But I would love to see maybe like some of the early rulers, maybe some of the pyramids, how they were built, where they came from. Maybe like a little Cleopatra moment. I want to see the people that we have all these movies and these costumes and these stories. And it's like, we don't even know. It seems so mythic that it's like, was it real? What was really going on? And how were they moving back then?
1: The pyramids is totally up your alley, because isn't there like conspiracy theories on it was aliens because we didn't have the technology to build these pyramids?
0: You know, I'm always bringing back to our extraterrestrial friends. I need the answers. Maybe even go back to Adam and Eve. We want to see what was happening from day one.
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2: My mental and physical state is straddling between summer and the beginning of fall. It's Nightly with Jade and Tyler. What do we have coming up this September?
3: First thing, this weekend is Labor Day weekend. Also in the theaters, you got Pixar's Cars returning to the big screen on Friday to celebrate the 20th anniversary. New Resident Evil movie in theaters on the 18th. There's no shortage of TV stuff like Dancing with the Stars, new season, The Voice, Shark Tank, Survivor, The Amazing Race. And also, there's the MTV Video Music Awards.
2: Yes, the VMA nominations are out. I'm so looking forward to the award show. This year feels like pop royalty versus the current artists that are running your playlist. Madonna is leading everybody with 11 nominations. Taylor Swift has 9, and Ariana Grande and Sabrina Carpenter have 7 each. Video of the year includes Ariana, Bruno, Madonna, Sabrina, and Taylor, while Song of the Year has everybody from BTS to Olivia Dean and Ella Langley, Ray, Pink Panthers, and Zara Larsson. That's gonna be a crazy one. But here's the real storyline. Taylor is currently tied with Beyonce for the most VMA wins ever, and one win is going to make her the all-time leader. But if Madonna sweeps all 11, then she's going to join them at the top. The VMAs are happening September 27th. Who are you rooting for?
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0: Happy Labor Day, and welcome to Nightly with Jaden and Tyler. The long weekend still has a little life in it, so don't start mourning Tuesday just yet. We're going to keep it loud and live tonight. But I got to ask, are you wearing swim trunks right now?
1: Jade, I came from the pool. I might have had...
0: been drinking whiskey, I can tell.
1: Can't even say it, so I'm not even going to give the bosses a reason to fire me. I had a good day on this Labor Day.
0: Did you happen to go to the movies yesterday? Because I can't stop thinking what you said about the Cinemark $5 bring your own bucket day.
1: Oh, I ate all the popcorn. I'm filled. And now we got to hook somebody up with Harry Styles tickets.
0: That's right. Your chance to qualify to win your way into a Madison Square Garden for the Together Together tour to see Harry Styles live in NYC is coming up in 10 minutes. Let's get this thing started.

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1: Tyler, when I tell you Apple TV is my freaking favorite streaming service, the shows are crazy. And I actually kind of love that we're getting back to like scheduled regular TV, because I'm like, Monday night I got this, Tuesday night I got that, Wednesday night I got this, and I live for it. I mean, I'm dying week to week waiting for the new episodes to come out. But Apple TV, oh my God, all the actors, the stories are just incredible.
2: You know, I'm going to need that login because I need to watch Ted Lasso, the new season. 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I already got Netflix. I got HBO Max. I got Amazon Prime. I don't need another one.
1: Tyler, they're getting ridiculous. I mean, seriously, I freak out every time I see my phone charges me for some app subscription. 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I mean, damn, we still got to watch ads too. So what are we really even paying for?
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2: Can you imagine eating oatmeal, just oatmeal, for 2 days in a row? If you could do that, you could cut harmful cholesterol by 10%. But interestingly enough, I'm only sharing this because also it increased beneficial gut bacteria. They're starting to prove more and more that a lot of our mental health actually starts with our gut makeup and the stuff that's in there. But what I found interesting over this two-day oatmeal diet, 6 weeks later, they were still showing positive effects of doing this. And interestingly enough, the folks that ate oatmeal every day over 6 weeks saw minimal improvement. Spending 2 days with some bowls of oatmeal.
3: Wow.
2: And that way, yeah, and then you don't have to eat it every day.
3: It just doesn't taste like anything to me. It doesn't taste bad. It doesn't taste good. It's just
2: a little milk in there.
3: It's just what it is.
2: It's dry paste.
3: Yeah.
2: Has anybody ever had the best bowl of oatmeal ever? 7684444.
3: Oh my gosh. I would love to hear that.
2: Let me tell you about this awesome bowl of oatmeal.
3: No, that's never been said. Nobody.
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0: This is St. Jude patient Reagan. She's 3.
1: Ooh, I like sparkly.
0: This is Jeritza. She's 5.
2: La, la, la.
0: And this is Delta. She's 4.
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3: Gucci Mane allegedly was robbed and kidnapped by fellow rappers.
4: Oh, my gosh.
3: Pooh Shiesty.
4: Yikes.
3: Do you know that neighbor?
4: We actually Pooh Shiesty. We have a clip of his latest song. Get it?
3: I'll never get old.
4: Pooh Shiesty.
3: So this is according to the Department of Justice, right? You're a rapper and your name's Pooh?
4: Right. All you can think of is like a bear that loves a lot of honey, or the other thing is...
3: Yeah.
4: That's all.
3: A bear who loves honey who doesn't wear pants.
4: Right.
3: So the DOJ announced the news Thursday morning claiming that Shiesty and his pal Big 30... Pooh Shiesty and Big 30... kidnapped and robbed several alleged victims at gunpoint in a Dallas music studio. He was arrested Wednesday. His family home is in Memphis. It was raided. His father was arrested. The DOJ says several of the alleged robbers posted photos online with the items that they stole.
4: Idiots.
3: If convicted, he could be headed back to federal prison. A place he left just 6 months ago. Pooh Shiesty.
4: Maybe he should just live there. You know what I mean? Like,
3: change his name to Big Pooh.
4: Yeah. They call me Big Pooh.
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wake up in the morning like P. Diddy. 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I'm gonna hit this city. Before I leave, brush my teeth with a bottle of Jack. Cause when I leave,

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2: Is it a firework or is it a fart? Let's start off with this one. Firework or fart?
3: When you held it in too long.
2: Ouch. That one hurt.
3: You still need to let it creep out.
4: I need to see a doctor.
2: Right?
3: Firework or fart?
2: Well, it's a fart. I mean, a firework. It's a firework.
3: All right, what else you got? Can it be both?
2: It did sound like both. It started off with a firework. That's what it sounded like at first. That person really needs to find somebody to talk to.
3: I think so, too. Gotta talk some things out.
2: Fireworks or farts? Yikes. That's a squeaker.
3: Yeah.
2: There's a fart. Firework or fart, everybody?
3: That's a firework?
2: Yeah, it's 100%.
3: But I've had some farts.
2: Yeah. and then it does, like, the shower, the afterward.
3: Gosh, that's annoying. Yes.
2: That's one of those snakes. Remember those?
3: Yes.
2: The crappiest firework that's ever been invented. Here's another one. No apologies.
3: Listen to the end of it.
2: It sputters out. That's despicable. One more. Okay. Is it a firework or is it a fart?
3: Okay. There it is!
2: That was a grand finale of flagellants.
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6: 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Ask for advice, get money twice. 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
2: Can you imagine eating oatmeal, just oatmeal, for 2 days in a row? If you could do that, you could cut harmful cholesterol by 10%. But interestingly enough, I'm only sharing this because also it increased beneficial gut bacteria. They're starting to prove more and more that a lot of our mental health actually starts with our gut makeup and the stuff that's in there. But what I found interesting over this two-day oatmeal diet, 6 weeks later, they were still showing positive effects of doing this. And interestingly enough, the folks that ate oatmeal every day over 6 weeks saw minimal improvement. Spending 2 days with some bowls of oatmeal.
3: Wow.
2: And that way, and then you don't have to eat it every day.
3: It just doesn't taste like anything to me. It doesn't taste bad. It doesn't taste good. It's just
2: a little milk in there.
3: It's just what it is.
2: It's dry paste.
3: Yeah.
2: Has anybody ever had the best bowl of oatmeal ever? 768-444.
3: Oh my gosh. I would love to hear that.
2: Let me tell you about this awesome bowl of oatmeal.
3: That's never been said. Nobody.
0: I know. The Morning Cast with J-Rod and Mickey. 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
3: Oh, my gosh.
2: Poo Shiesty.
3: Yikes.
2: Do you know that name?
3: We actually, Poo Shiesty, we have a clip of his latest song. Get it?
2: I'll never get old.
3: Poo Shiesty.
2: So this is according to the Department of Justice, right? You're a rapper and your name's Poo?
3: Right. All you can think of is like a bear that loves a lot of honey, or the other thing is...
2: Yeah.
3: That's all.
2: A bear who loves honey who doesn't wear pants.
3: Right.
2: So the DOJ announced the news Thursday morning claiming that Shiesty and his pal Big 30... Poo Shiesty and Big 30... kidnapped and robbed several alleged victims at gunpoint in a Dallas music studio. He was arrested Wednesday. His family home is in Memphis. It was raided. His father was arrested. The DOJ says several of the alleged robbers posted photos online with the items that they stole.
3: Idiots.
2: If convicted, he could be headed back to federal prison, a place he left just 6 months ago. Poo Shiesty.
3: Maybe he should just live there. You know what I mean? Like...
2: change his name to Big Poo.
3: Yeah. They call me Big Poo.
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I'm Tony Goldwyn. 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
2: Is it a firework or is it a fart? Let's start off with this one. Firework or fart?
3: When you held it in too long.
2: Ouch. That one hurt.
3: You still need to let it creep out.
4: I need to see a doctor.
2: Right?
3: Firework or fart?
2: Well, it's a fart. I mean a firework. It's a firework.
3: All right, what else we got? Can it be both?
2: It did sound like both. It started off with a firework. That's what it sounded like at first. That person really needs to find somebody to talk to.
3: I think so, too. Got to talk some things out.
2: Fireworks or farts? Yikes. That's a squeaker.
3: Yeah.
2: And there's a fart. Firework or fart, everybody?
3: That's a firework?
2: Yeah, it's 100%.
3: But I've had some farts.
2: Yeah. And then it does, like, the shower, the afterward.
3: Gosh, that's annoying. Yes.
2: That's one of those snakes. Remember those?
3: Yes.
2: The crappiest firework that's ever been invented. Here's another one. No apologies. Sputters out. That's despicable. One more. Okay. Is it a firework or is it a fart?
3: Okay. There it is.
2: That was a grand finale of flagellants.
3: Yeah.
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2: Good morning. I'm Mickey Borgrave reporting. Jackson City Council is scheduled to once again take a vote on a personal property ordinance that would prohibit tents from being erected on public property and would also create guidelines on how personal property can be stored in public spaces. The ordinance was drafted in July in response to the now-removed downtown homeless encampment that was initially proposed as an emergency ordinance. After being approved as a first reading of a regular ordinance in a split vote, the vote to approve a second reading of the ordinance was postponed in August and it's back on the agenda for this evening's meeting. The Jackson City Council meeting begins at 6:30 on the second floor of City Hall. The Michigan Department of Transportation has announced upcoming ramp closures for the continuation of a resurfacing project on U.S. 127 ramps at Parnell Road and M50 beginning today. MDOT says the project will require intermittent ramp closures at the following ramps: the North U.S. 127 exit 45 to Parnell Road and the southbound Clinton Road entrance ramp to U.S. 127 will be closed from 6 a.m. to noon. The northbound U.S. 127 entrance and exit ramps at Parnell Road will be closed from noon to 9, and the Parnell entrance ramp to northbound U.S. 127 and northbound U.S. 127 exit 46 to Clinton Road will be closed from 6 a.m. on Thursday to 9 o'clock on Friday. Drivers are advised to expect delays while the work zones are active. Motorists traveling on Lansing Avenue in Blackman Township should expect some delays beginning today. The Jackson County Department of Transportation says crews will be making structure adjustments on Lansing Avenue between Jackson City Limits and Parnell Road. The work is expected to continue through Friday, September 11th, weather permitting. Traffic will remain open in both directions, with one lane maintained northbound and southbound at all times. Local traffic and access to businesses will also be maintained. And the 68th annual Mackinac Bridge Walk had a great turnout yesterday morning. This year's Bridge Walk ended up having more people participate, around 34,000 compared to last year's 33,000 participants. Meanwhile, turnout totals have ranged from 21,000 to 35,000 since 2018. This year's walk started from both St. Ignace and Mackinac City again, eliminating the need for busing. News powered by WKHM. I'm Mickey Morgrat reporting.
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1: 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Their dedicated and loyal employee families, why they've been around for over 80 years. IST bringing the heat since 1943.
8: Now sports. The Detroit Tigers bounce back at home in the series opener against the Minnesota Twins on Monday. After three walk-off losses in a four-game series against the Cleveland Guardians over the weekend, the Tigers found success early on against the Twins. Detroit scored three runs in the first two innings of their 5-4 win over Minnesota, and the pitching from Troy Melton and the bullpen was sufficient to stay ahead. Rookie Kevin McGonigal and all-star left fielder Riley Green both hit home runs to power the offense. Melton gave up four runs on seven hits and one walk with three strikeouts across 5 2/3 innings. The bullpen held on with 3 1/3 scoreless innings of relief. The Detroit Lions filled one of the two vacancies on their 53-man roster by signing linebacker Joe Bocci off the practice squad on Monday. Bocci, who played at Michigan State, appeared in 15 games for the Tennessee Titans and Indianapolis Colts last season and previously played for the New Orleans Saints when Dan Campbell was an assistant with the team. And that's a look at sports on K105.3.
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1: K105.3 weather for today. We'll see partly sunny skies. There will be a calm wind becoming south-southeast around 6 miles per hour this morning. Highs could reach 82 today. It's 56 and partly cloudy in Jackson now.
0: Up and at 'em, Jackson. It's time to rise and shine. Time for the Morning Gas with J-Rod and Mickey.
6: Good morning. I'm here.
0: 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So come have a blast with us as we take you on a nonsensical journey into Idiocracy. Seriously, we have it all. News, sports, and weather. 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
16: Let's go make history.
1: Yeah, welcome back, everybody. It's Tuesday. I keep thinking, like, in my head, and probably you too, Mickey, that it feels like it's got that Monday type of feel to it.
2: Sure.
1: Damn.
2: It's, yeah.
1: It messes me up, though. Like, I don't feel like, I wish it was Monday, in a way.
2: Yeah, it's a rough one.
1: Just because I'm here now with it, that's
2: yeah,
1: all.
2: Yeah.
1: Because I enjoyed my Monday. How was yours?
2: Monday felt like Sunday.
1: Yeah, it did.
2: So here we are.
1: I felt like we had two Sundays this weekend. It's weird.
2: Yeah.
1: It's weird and wacky.
2: Not two Saturdays, two Mondays.
1: Right.
2: Or two Sundays. And now a Monday and a Tuesday. Who cares what day it is, I guess. How was your weekend?
1: It was okay.
2: Yeah?
1: Nothing to write home to about you.
2: Best weekend I had in my entire life that I could ever imagine.
1: Nuh-uh.
2: That's true.
1: No! Mickey!
2: So here we are. Now we got to set our sights on the Chili Classic. That's coming up at the end of the month.
1: Mm-hmm.
2: Talk about time moving fast. It will be here before you know it, especially with deadlines with the health department.
1: Ooh, this Friday's it, man.
2: To get signed up to be a Chili Classic team for sure.
1: Yeah.
2: This Friday.
1: 35 teams gonna get that $100 gift card to get things rolling, but there's only a handful of those left. So don't mess around.
2: Yeah, I don't want to imply there's a lot of them left. There's
1: a handful, not even a handful.
2: Right. So that's gonna happen, and we've adjusted for the first time ever, giving away so much money.
1: This is the most we've ever done.
2: The judges, blind tasting judging.
1: Huge.
2: And first place will get $500.
1: That's huge.
2: And then amateur, professional, and institutional. Those are all people's choice categories.
1: Sure.
2: First place will be $250. There's best booth. There's best chill, best salsa. There's all kinds of
1: right.
2: way to make money and also get some bragging rights and maybe a trophy.
1: Well, it's a fun day. The whole thing, like, for us, too, like, even, like, I mean, it's not that big of a deal to us anymore. We just get there, you know, we're already up anyways. But, I mean, like, from the start to the setup to the end, like, it's all good, man. Like, I don't even feel like we're doing a job. We are, big time. We're both seriously into it.
2: Right.
1: Everybody is.
2: It is a lot of fun. And then there's the Kids Kingdom. The whole day of the Fall Festival itself, the Chili Classic is kind of a small part of it. But a big part of it.
1: Right.
2: I did get a question in the mailbox over the weekend. They were curious how much the Chili wristbands were. And that's a fair question, because this day and age, the price of everything has gone up, except for the price of a Chili wristband.
1: Still the same.
2: Still just
1: $5. $5 and all that chili you get to try? Wow.
2: Yeah, I'm on. So the 26th market, save the date, noon to 5 that day, downtown Jackson.
1: We'll be there. And we get back into it. Jan Gansel's coming in this morning. Coming up this Friday, Spirit of America Blood Drive. That's huge. She's got all the details on that. And we get back into it. Taylor Swift, I knew it. I knew you. It's on the Morning Gas with J-Rod and Mickey, episode 653. Here we go.

0: the morning gas.
1: Do I have my pants on?
2: I'm not wearing any pants. Film at 11.
3: You're probably wondering why we're standing here with a pile of money and no pants on.
4: These rubber pants are hot.
5: Nice pants.
0: It's the morning gas with J-Rod

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1: We now return to the Morning Cast with J-Rod and Mickey, brought to you by Kelly Express Mart.
2: Oh, it's a good day. Singing the song, and it's a good day.
3: Hello, welcome to the Morning Cast. If you're just joining us, episode 653 on this Back to Work Tuesday, 6:19 in the morning. Hello, everybody.
4: Hey, good morning.
3: Good
4: later
3: morning.
4: On this morning, we're going to have Jan Gansel in with us, but we're going to talk right now about the Spirit of America Blood Drive in case you're busy and you missed that conversation.
3: Right.
4: Just a reminder, the 25th annual Spirit of America Blood Drive. I know, isn't that a mouthful?
3: Oh,
4: it's going to be happening at the American One Event Center on Friday. You get a 25th anniversary t-shirt.
3: Oh.
4: You get entered to win Detroit Tigers tickets.
3: Oh.
4: They feed you very well. It's a catered blood drive. That doesn't happen.
3: That's not heard of.
4: No, that doesn't happen. And then you get paired up with someone who lost their life that day. Whether it was somebody who worked in the towers, somebody who was a first responder, the walk up to the door is a little impactful because it is lined with signs of all the first responders that we lost that day. So Jan's going to talk about it. It's not too late to get, an appointment. I've got mine. And you can do a walk-in on that. Last year, I was a little taken back, actually, by how little involvement there seemed to be from the community in the blood drive.
3: Sure.
4: That was a little touching. And that also was the reason why in May there was that concert that they put together. I was talking with Jan then. There's got to be something that we have to never forget and pass it on. I mean, you and I know about... What was it? When they dropped the bombs there in Pearl Harbor.
3: We weren't there.
4: The people who lived it, though, have a very impactful story. You and I were there when it happened, 9/11. I mean, we weren't there. But there's so many people.
3: We were in the world, though. We knew, you know.
4: What was going on and how many functioning adults were actually now born after the event happened blows my mind.
3: Right.
4: It's the 25th anniversary.
3: And they never experienced it, so they don't. And it's not their fault.
4: No. I know that some school curriculums do allow for, you know, some study of it, some remembrance of it, some discussion of it and stuff. But, I mean, all the people that lost their lives and you got a chance, if you can donate blood, if you're physically able to donate blood, you can help save up to 3 lives. And I do know that we're in a shortage, not just here, nationwide. We do have a blood shortage.
3: It's been like that for years, too. And it's like, oh, my gosh, what if we get hit again? There's always that.
4: Yeah.
3: And just even normal everyday stuff.
4: It's happening, sure.
3: Right.
4: So anyway, it is this Friday, the American One Event Center. We'll talk with Jan a little bit later on this morning more about that. Hey, here's an interesting story. Some folks in prison raised a whole bunch of money to pay down school lunch debt.
3: Oh, that's nice.
4: Yeah. A correctional facility in Kansas raised over $4,200 to help pay down $6,000 worth of school lunch debt.
3: Just blows my mind that that's even a thing, too.
4: Lunch debt.
3: Right.
4: Yeah, I know. We got so much wrong.
3: Kids don't understand.
4: Right. So they organized a fundraiser there. And then on August 3rd, they had a ceremony at the prison. 30 incarcerated men presented the donation to the superintendent of that school. He made a speech.
3: Cool.
4: You know how that goes. Japanese study tracking nearly 2,400 older adults over 28 years have found that 60% have outlived their own life expectancy predictions.
3: Okay.
4: I'm pulling for like 70, maybe.
3: Yeah.
4: 75, if I'm lucky.
3: Question mark.
4: Researchers using data from the National Survey of the Japanese Elderly found that people who expected to live longer generally did, even after they adjust for all different kinds of things like education, income, health. Many participants fixated on 80.
3: 80? Wow, that's a high time.
4: Well, in 1996, Japanese people live a little bit longer than we do. I think it's all the rice and the seaweed and the
3: stuff they do. So they're like a whole totally different kind of people over there,
4: that's
3: too. Like
4: true.
3: The most polite people I've ever experienced in my life. I've never been there before, but just I've met Japanese people before and just seen
4: that's
3: how things
4: take
3: gone.
4: On it,
3: yeah.
4: I'm ready.
3: Stop!
4: An American Airlines flight from Dallas to Newark, New Jersey was diverted to Baltimore after a passenger became violently disruptive, so much so that they duct taped him to his seat.
3: Good.
4: He's 67.
3: Oh, Lord.
4: Never too old to learn lessons. Fellow first class passenger. That's right. He was disorderly in first class.
3: Wow. Big surprise.
4: He's probably never sat in econ class.
3: Nah. Probably a brat of a human being.
4: Physically assaulted a neighboring passenger, the flight attendant, and a woman attempting to calm the situation. Ultimately, they duct taped him to his seat.
3: Where do they get

0: to a 3-day ordeal.
1: Oh, Lord.
0: The men told Rangers they'd carefully planned their trip by consulting with Google Gemini and a hiking app. But they learned the hard way that no matter how many prompts you use, there are just some things humans can do better than a disembodied AI chatbot.
1: It's not going to get you where you want to be all the time. I'm telling you.
0: Yeah.
1: It can help. It's
0: stuck on a mountain. Yeah.
1: Oh, you want to get up on that mountain? We'll get you up there. We're not going to tell you how to get down.
0: I read part of this weekend. Let's see if this takes us there. Ahead of their excursion, they consulted with Gemini about what type of food to pack and how much water and supplies they'd need. Artificial intelligence doesn't always get it right. They told the trio to pack simple carbs for the trek, since Gemini said fats are too hard to digest, and had roughly 8 hours worth of water. But they got stuck there, so that turned into actually a 3-day ordeal.
1: That's wild.
0: They ran out of food, the phone battery. Of course, one of them got injured. They ended up getting rescued by the Rangers. But might want to do a little bit more research than just a chat. Hey, I want to climb a mountain today. What do I got to do?
1: Do it for yourself. Yeah. Talk to people. Talk to a person who's done it. There you go.
0: And they'd probably be like, well, we don't know anybody who did it. Well, there's a clue. You need to find somebody who really does. All right. These are supposed to be good news stories. Let's see what happens.
1: All right. They're supposed to be.
0: A man in London is celebrating his 50th anniversary after he worked at McDonald's. I said they were supposed to be good. What?
2: Yeah,
0: he worked at McDonald's for 50 years.
1: Oh, man.
0: Now, we need people to work at McDonald's.
1: Sure.
0: I'm not saying anything about that.
1: And if you love it, you love it. I get it.
0: You know what? That's totally possible. He probably did. His name's Terry Eagle, and he started as a part-time crew member in 76, but now he owns 6 restaurants.
1: Oh, he's fine. I ain't crying for Terry.
0: A tiny kitten named Zomboy is doing well after a dramatic rescue in Florida. The 8-week-old kitten was surrendered to the Humane Society in critical condition.
1: Oh, no.
0: But after multiple procedures, blood transfusions, and all the work that they do at the shelters, they nursed him back to health.
1: Oh, Lord.
0: Officially, he has risen from the dead. He was adopted by a staff member there. And I wonder if they kept calling him Zomboy.
1: I bet.
0: And I don't know where this one's going, but Ripley's Aquarium in Myrtle Beach, South Carolina is celebrating a penguin baby boom after 5 African penguin chicks recently hatched there. That's probably the most adorable thing.
1: Sure.
0: So they've had 7 baby penguins at that zoo this year.
1: That's
0: wild. And they're so cute. We've got our news headlines coming up. First Buzz on the way. We'll bust down the box office and talk about the Song of Summer on K105.3.
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4: Jackson City Council is scheduled to once again take a vote on a personal property ordinance that would prohibit tents from being erected on public property and would also create guidelines on how personal property can be stored in public spaces. The ordinance was drafted in July in response to the now-removed downtown homeless encampment and was initially proposed as an emergency ordinance. There was a bunch of drama with it, and they put the vote off, and, well, long story short, that vote is today. The Michigan Department of Transportation has announced upcoming ramp closures for the continuation of a resurfacing project on U.S. 127 ramps at Parnell Road and M50. Today, northbound U.S. 127 exit 45 to Parnell Road and the southbound Clinton Road entrance ramp to U.S. 127 will be closed from 6 to noon. The northbound U.S. 127 entrance and exit ramps at Parnell Road will be closed from noon to 9. And the Parnell entrance ramp from northbound U.S. 127 and northbound U.S. 127 exit to Clinton Road is going to be closed 6 a.m. Thursday to 9 o'clock on Friday. Long story short on that one, just avoid it if you can. Meanwhile, JCDOT is working on structure adjustments on Lansing Avenue between Jackson City Limits and Parnell Road. The work is going to have lane restrictions through Friday, September 11th, with weather permitting. North and southbound lanes will have one lane maintained there at all times. They walked across the Mackinac Bridge yesterday. They've been doing this for 68 years now on Labor Day. Excuse me, in the last couple of years, they've mixed it where they're walking on both sides.
5: It's neat.
4: Yeah, and it saves a lot of headaches and hassles and grabbing a bus later. But 34,000 people showed up. That sounds really fun to me until I read the part about 34,000 people.
2: Right. Details on it looks like the line outside 7 Brew on West Ave.
4: What is up with that? People are out of their minds. That line is longer than the Chick-fil-A line and the other line put together in the last couple of years.
2: Not trying to be a jerk, but you're dopey.
4: Is 7 Brew that good? I'm thinking
2: guess
4: it's
2: what?
4: Not.
2: Guess
4: I know
2: what?
4: My place down the road.
2: I'll never know.
4: I will never know. You guys enjoy it on me. Full details on these stories coming up at 7
2: honestly,
4: o'clock.
2: Honestly, leave me out of it, though.
4: Okay, what am I? 0.3.
2: Forecast for today, partly sunny skies, highs 82. Calm wind becoming south-southeast around 6 miles per hour this morning in Jackson. Currently, temps at 56 under mostly clear skies with killers. Somebody told me. It's on the Morning Gas with J-Rod and Mickey. 6:34 in the a.m.

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0: With J-Rod and Mickey.

0: It's time to get buzzed. Time to get buzzed.
1: What the hell is going on here?
0: With the Morning Gas, get ready.
2: Please, that will help change people's lives.
0: As J-Rod and Mickey are about to take you into the world of Hollywood, music, and social media.
3: They're such freaks.
0: It's time for the buzz with the Morning Gas.
4: Oh, yes, indeed. It's fun time, fun time, fun time.
5: You know, we're right. Spider-Man won again this weekend.
6: Yay, Spidey.
5: Brought in another $23.3 million over the four-day weekend. So far, the domestic total is $923 million.
6: Jeez Louise.
5: By next weekend, the superhero hit is expected to pass Star Wars: The Force Awakens to officially claim the all-time domestic box office record. The massive holiday turnout brings the total summer box office to $4.74 billion at the theaters this summer. That's just in tickets, not even the popcorn tickets.
6: Oh my gosh.
5: Imagine how much that would be.
6: Yeah.
5: It's probably double that because a popcorn bucket's double the admission, it seems like, isn't it?
6: Man, they give you a lot, though. And when you want to get a refill, we never do.
5: Why are you defending them?
6: I'm not, but I just love... I'm defending the actual taste of them. There's nothing like that popcorn.
5: That's true.
6: I'm a fan of that.
5: The smell of the popcorn at the movie theater... The sound of the quiet in the theater. It's so good. Odyssey secured the second place with $17 million and Coyote versus Acme grabbed the third place.
6: Okay.
5: Almost thought about it Sunday morning, but I did not. All right. So Spotify has released their official list of the song of the summer.
6: Oh, Lord. Let's hear it.
5: Any guesses?
6: Ella Langley.
5: So number five is Spend That from Young Miami.
6: Oh, yeah.
5: You know that?
6: No, I don't.
5: Number four is Die Die from Shakira and Burna Boy.
6: Ah, fun.
5: Rain Me In, Sam Fender, Olivia Dean.
6: Too long.
5: And it's slow, isn't it?
6: I think
5: so. And I didn't know it was a collaboration. I thought it was just... Anyway, Choosing Texas is number two.
6: Wow.
5: Ariana Grande, Hate That I Made You Love Me. All right, Ed Sheeran has revealed that...
6: This society's messed up.
5: Yeah. Yeah. Ed Sheeran has revealed that he's an avid movie memorabilia collector. You know, we do these rundowns of stories sometimes of auctions.
6: Yeah.
5: Like, who just spent $3 million on Batman's nipple suit? And it turns out it's Ed Sheeran. He owns all three infamous nipple suits from the 97 Batman and Robin.
6: I can see Ed Sheeran putting one of those things on and run around his mansion.
5: Oh, my God.
6: Batman.
5: Don't want to. His collection also includes Rufio's sword and Peter Pan's outfit from Hook. The Jumanji board game from the original film. That's kind of cool.
6: It is cool.
5: Joe Pesci's knife from Goodfellas.
6: You must be like a Robin Williams fan or something then, too, huh?
5: And the robotic teddy bear from AI Artificial Intelligence.
6: What's that?
5: That was an old Steven Spielberg movie from the early 2000s.
6: Jeez. What was I doing?
5: Bruce Campbell has disclosed that doctors have given him 5 years to live.
6: Oh.
5: He revealed not too long ago he did get a cancer diagnosis. He did not reveal what type. Pretty much he's saying it's treatable.
6: Oh.
5: It's not curable.
6: Oh. Yeah. That sucks.
5: Barbara Eden, 95, took to social media to calm fans after missing a Comic-Con over the weekend due to a health issue. The I Dream of Jeannie star was set to receive an award. Excuse me, it's okay. Everyone, I'm okay.
6: Everyone was clamoring on the socials. Why isn't Barbara Eden here, dang it?
5: Her doctor prescribed a new medication with nasty side effects. Aww, it's just a speed bump.
6: 95.
5: Netflix officially confirms an In-Betweeners reunion movie. I don't know what that is.
6: I don't either.
5: King Charles sent a letter to senior British officials confirming that Harry and Meghan remain non-working royals. You know, they moved back to the UK.
6: Oh, they did.
5: A guy was found dead at his campsite at Burning Man over the weekend. Actually, the second two people died at that festival. A dude in his 50s had an medical emergency.
6: And there's nowhere to go. You're out there.
5: In the middle of literally nowhere, desert. There's no,
6: just in the nick of time.
5: Yeah.
6: That's not going to happen.
5: Hospital's not up on the corner. New study reveals that Morgan Wallen's 24-track Smile is the worst song for workplace productivity.
6: Okay.
5: He scored 83.78 on distraction metrics. The study analyzed 100 of Billboard's most streamed songs, ranking them by tempo, loudness, and danceability. And the benchmark for ideal focus music was 120 beats per minute, 15 decibels, and 50% danceability.
6: Okay.
5: Despite its laid-back, reflective tone, Smile ranked most distracting. They don't say why.
6: Yeah, what's up with that?
5: And then Just In Case landed at number two, Billie Eilish, Alex Warren, and Hudson Westbrook round out the top five. He appeared 10 times across the 98 ranked tracks, making him the study's most prominent artist, being the most annoying.
3: Yeah.
5: We're going to run down our birthdays that are happening for today. Our K-Club are celebrating on the 8th of September. 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
14: Give it a 5.3 weather now, brought to you by Jackson Public Schools, where community comes together. Probably sunshine today. Calm wind coming south-southeast around 6 miles per hour this morning. Highs of 82, 56, and partly cloudy in Jackson now. Gracie Abrams hit the wall. It's on the morning gas with J. Rod and Mickey. 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
1: 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Melissa Dieter celebrated along today with Marty Marr and Dylan Ackerman. Jason and Cinnamon, happy birthday. Justin Winston and Nicole Jablowski, happy birthday. Shannon Stemmer and Kevin Asbach, happy birthday. Ronnie Carino celebrating today along with Chris Seward and Jason Lee. April Benoist and Bryce Potter, happy birthday. Jamie Mosley celebrating along with Heather Osborne and Kelly Callahan. Riley Moden, happy birthday to you. And let's see here. Alexis Kramer, Joanne Freeman, Alyssa Ray, happy birthday. Happy birthday to Joyce Davis and Ella Bontrager on this September 8th, 2026. Hope your day is amazing. Celebrities and dignitaries of the world. Mickey, who's celebrating?
2: The kid who was Dustin on Stranger Things is 24.
1: Oh, Lord.
2: Gating somebody.
1: Right.
2: Wiz Khalifa's 39. Jonathan Taylor Thomas is 45. Pink's birthday is today.
1: Oh, happy birthday, Pink.
2: The guy who was Bilbo Baggins in the Hobbit movies. Martin Freeman.
1: That name, I don't know who he is.
2: It's just fun to say
1: that
2: Bilbo
1: name
2: Baggins.
1: Is hilarious.
2: David Arquette is 55. And the lead singer of Till Tuesday, Amy Mann, is 66. Bernie Sanders, 85.
1: Wow.
2: It was, let's see, who's having birthdays? Could have had a birthday today.
1: That's a feisty dude.
2: Bernie Sanders. Oh, it's amazing to me. He's 85.
1: Right.
2: Bottle like, that and sell it to us.
1: Right.
2: All right. Stuff that happened on this day. Let's look at stuff that happened. Oh, Star Trek premiered on this day.
1: Oh, the one with William Shatner?
2: Yeah, 1966.
1: That's wild.
2: President Gerald Ford pardoned President Nixon on this day in 1974. 1985, Pete Rose of the Cincinnati Reds broke Ty Cobb's career hits record, but how's that going to go?
1: Doesn't matter now, right?
2: Oprah Winfrey Show was broadcast nationally for the first time in 1986 on this day.
1: You get a show.
2: Blue's Clues premiered on this day with Steve Burns in 1996. Steve Burns. 1998, Mark McGwire, the St. Louis Cardinals, broke Roger Maris's 37-year-old record for home runs.
1: Asterisk.
2: In a single season, hitting 62 off of, number 62 off of a pitcher for Chicago.
1: Oh, yeah, that was a huge deal because Sammy Sosa was on the chase that season too, right?
2: Oh, that's right.
1: Yeah.
2: That is correct, Amundo. All right, today is a lot of things. International Literacy Day, National Actors Day, which will come into play with our Facebook question in a little bit.
1: Oh.
2: National Ampersand Day, it's the fancy and sign. Ants on a Log Day.
1: Now, have you ever heard of Ants on a Log with chocolate chips instead of raisins?
2: No, but I'm in. No, wait. I don't want chocolate with celery.
1: That blows my mind, exactly.
2: Maybe with a carrot.
1: Maybe.
2: Might work with a carrot. Date Nut Bread Day. I told you it was everything day. Pledge of Allegiance Day, Pardon Day, Star Trek Day, Telephone Tuesday.
1: Hello.
2: Yeah, exactly. It's just before 7 o'clock on this Tuesday, not Monday. It's Jackson City Music Station, K105.3.
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1: 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We'll see partly sunny skies throughout your back-to-work Tuesday. A calm wind today becoming south-southeast around 6 miles per hour this morning. Highs could reach near 82 degrees in Jackson currently. Temps sitting at 56 degrees, a cool 56 under partly cloudy skies.
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2: Good morning. I'm Mickey Borgrab reporting. Jackson City Council is scheduled to once again take a vote on a personal property ordinance that would prohibit tents from being erected on public property and would also create guidelines on how personal property can be stored in public spaces. The ordinance was drafted in July in response to the now-removed downtown homeless encampment that was initially proposed as an emergency ordinance. After being approved as a first reading of a regular ordinance in a split vote, the vote to approve a second reading of the ordinance was postponed in August, and it's back on the agenda for this evening's meeting. The Jackson City Council meeting begins at 6:30 on the second floor of City Hall. The Michigan Department of Transportation has announced upcoming ramp closures for the continuation of a resurfacing project on U.S. 127 ramps at Parnell Road and M50 beginning today. MDOT says the project will require intermittent ramp closures at the following ramps: the North U.S. 127 exit 45 to Parnell Road and the southbound Clinton Road entrance ramp to U.S. 127 will be closed from 6 a.m. to noon. The northbound U.S. 127 entrance and exit ramps at Parnell Road will be closed from noon to 9, and the Parnell entrance ramp to northbound U.S. 127 and northbound U.S. 127 exit 46 to Clinton Road will be closed from 6 a.m. on Thursday to 9 o'clock on Friday. Drivers are advised to expect delays while the work zones are active. Motorists traveling on Lansing Avenue and Blackman Township should expect some delays beginning today. The Jackson County Department of Transportation says crews will be making structure adjustments on Lansing Avenue between Jackson City Limits and Parnell Road. The work is expected to continue through Friday, September 11th, weather permitting. Traffic will remain open in both directions, with one lane maintained northbound and southbound at all times. Local traffic and access to businesses will also be maintained. And the 68th annual Mackinac Bridge Walk had a great turnout yesterday morning. This year's Bridge Walk ended up having more people participate, around 34,000 compared to last year's 33,000 participants. Meanwhile, turnout totals have ranged from 21,000 to 35,000 since 2018. This year's walk started from both St. Ignace and Mackinac City again, eliminating the need for busing. News powered by WKHM. I'm Mickey Morgrat reporting.
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1: Now sports. The Detroit Tigers bounce back at home in the series opener against the Minnesota Twins on Monday. After three walk-off losses in a four-game series against the Cleveland Guardians over the weekend, the Tigers found success early on against the Twins. Detroit scored three runs in the first two innings of their 5-4 win over Minnesota, and the pitching from Troy Melton and the bullpen was sufficient to stay ahead. Rookie Kevin McGonigal and all-star left fielder Riley Green both hit home runs to power the offense. Melton gave up four runs on seven hits
7: and one walk with three strikeouts across 5 2/3 innings. The bullpen held on with 3 1/3 scoreless innings of relief. The Detroit Lions filled one of the two vacancies on their 53-man roster by signing linebacker Joe Bocci off the practice squad on Monday. Bocci, who played at Michigan State, appeared in 15 games for the Tennessee Titans and Indianapolis Colts last season and previously played for the New Orleans Saints when Dan Campbell was an assistant with the team. And that's a look at sports on K105.3.
1: K105.3 weather now brought to you by Northwest Community Schools, the direction of greatness. Go, Mounties! Said hello today in Jackson. We're going to see partly sunny skies with a calm wind coming south-southeast around 6 miles per hour this morning. Highs could reach 82 today. It's 56 and partly cloudy in Jackson now.
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10: 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I'm here.
0: 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Now, let's get gassy.
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11: Let's go make history.
1: Hey, welcome back. It's the Morning Gas, hour number 2 of episode 653. And September 8th is here. It's happening. Good morning, everybody.
2: Hey.
1: Good morning, Mickey. Whoop, whoop.
2: I just realized my rent's officially a day late.
1: Oh, no. Yeah, that's never good.
2: Well, the bank wasn't. I could have paid it earlier, but I'm like, I'll do it tomorrow because that is essentially my idea about things. I'll just do it tomorrow.
1: Okay. You'll pay him tomorrow or you'll rant tomorrow?
2: No, I'll pay him today.
1: No, they'll be fine.
2: They know they're fine. They're totally cool. So I don't make them ever wait for rent money or.
1: Right?
2: Water money.
1: It's crazy when you hear things. You hear about people being like $1,000, $6,000 like behind or something like that.
2: Yeah.
1: It's crazy.
2: When I read through the lease agreement, but man, I didn't outright ask them any questions, but they must have had some tremendous tenants before.
1: Sure.
2: One of the things I remember off the top of my head was you must clean the bathroom enclosure at least once a month.
1: If you have to tell somebody to do that.
2: Once a month. How bad was it?
1: Right.
2: How bad was it?
1: What did it look like when they left? Yeah.
2: Right.
1: And the smell. They must have done an awesome job because you're cool with the place.
2: Yeah, it's all right. I like it. It was everybody was gone this weekend. It was so quiet.
1: Mm.
2: Camping or tripping up north or something like that. It was pretty nice. All right, coming up this hour, we haven't even talked about because we're still confused ourselves that it's Tuesday.
1: Right.
2: We will be playing.
1: Where am I?
2: We will be playing Express Trivia at 7:40. And bonus for you, if you listened last week.
1: Oh, yeah.
2: I'm rolling with the same questions.
1: Yup. We only got one off, though.
2: I know.
1: That was the thing. But still.
2: But that was the one that I was most concerned about. I didn't think we'd get answered, and it didn't. So at 7:40, we will play.
1: That phone caller is like, where am I?
2: Yeah.
1: It's crazy.
2: That phone caller doesn't listen to the show.
1: No.
2: He just knows when we play. I'll say it. $125 Express Trivia is what we're going to play for coming up at 7:40-ish.
1: 7:40-ish. Hold tight. Yeah, maybe we'll delay it. Who knows? We'll get back into it anywho with Snow. Informer. It's on the Morning Gas with J-Rod and Mickey. Good morning.

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1: 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Remember Phelps Towing, everybody. Partly sunshine today. Calm wind coming south-southeast around 6 miles per hour this morning. Highs 82. It is 56 and mostly sunny in Jackson now. Good morning.
2: Good morning. The deadline is Friday to sign up your Chili Classic team. Vendors may have a little bit longer. If you got to deal with the health department, the deadline, I guess, is Friday.
1: And you do have to deal with the health department.
2: You do. We demand it because we want everybody to stay safe, but... the Chili Classic teams are forming. There's still some of those Poly Country Market gift cards.
1: Yeah, $100.
2: Goes towards ingredients and supplies.
1: It's a great start.
2: We've got a $500 first prize. Judges' choice. Still blowing my mind. $500.
1: Right.
2: Which will be a good time. Plus all the other things happening with the festival, the Fall Fest, the Kids Kingdom. Which I thought I heard this year the petting zoo was new, but I guess it was there last year.
1: I didn't know it was there last year. I know we've had it in the past. I've never seen it before. I've never seen the Kids Kingdom in 6 years.
2: That's clear on the other side of the festival from where you're doing all your work managing the stage. So that's not because you don't care.
1: Right.
2: It's because you care too much. Well, you're taking care of your job.
1: Like, I might like travel down to see what Steve's doing down at that Power Cow stage. That's like, I'm looking and then I'm leaving.
2: Yeah.
1: And I like to see what you're up to as well, because you're cooking for us.
2: Cooking it up.
1: Right.
2: I think I've locked in my chili recipe.
1: Ooh.
2: And I'm so excited.
1: Are you deviating much from last year's recipe?
2: Yes, very much so.
1: Oh, wow. Bold move.
2: Maybe not the flavor of it, but how I construct it.
1: Okay.
2: So, I'm not going to say too much right now.
1: I can't
2: say anything about that.
1: It's still a competition.
2: K1053.com/fallfest. And you can see pictures from past events. You'll see all the people that come down. Even if the weather, the first year I did it, the weather was just so-so. And it was still pretty busy.
1: Yeah, it was still a good day.
2: People were having fun and it was a good time. September 26th, noon to 5 is when it goes down. $5 chili tastings.
1: Yes, all the chilies that you can handle. And you can probably go back for seconds.
2: Yeah, till they run out. So it's a big day, and hopefully you're making plans to be a part of it. Even better if you're going to be a Chili Classic team at K1053.com/fallfest. All right, I'm going to throw some headlines at you.
1: Okay.
2: And some of them are messed up.
1: Okay.
2: Contemporary art exhibition took an unexpected turn last week. When an art collector offered $4,000 for what he believed was an experimental sculpture, only to discover that the artwork was actually a real broken vacuum cleaner.
1: Oh, wow. Almost got him.
2: That was used by the venue's cleaning staff.
1: That's funny. Look at this art I'm looking at. No, dude, that's a broke vacuum. Relax.
2: Who's the sucker in that whole story? The people that didn't sell him a vacuum for $4,000.
1: Well, they're probably like, they probably work at one of those places. It was just like, oh, if it breaks, you're going to have to do your best after this. So they probably needed that for their

0: I think they're doing okay now. I don't know.
1: Until they got busted.
0: They got busted. They were running a catnip ring over there. And so, you know.
1: Yeah.
0: They got busted.
1: Now it's busted. What time is it? Yeah, we're skipping that one. All right. Some government officials in Florida were hoping to capitalize on everybody's excitement over Grand Theft Auto 6 by turning Miami into a big advertisement for the game. Which, if you know, you know, right? They were going to have references and pop-up experiences.
0: What a bad idea, right? It's a violent deal there. People just walk up to a, you just walk up to a car of the game and just grab somebody from their car and take off.
1: Do mean things to them.
0: Right.
1: As you can imagine, the local law enforcement there is saying,
0: no.
1: You might need to rethink this. Let's see. What else can we do? Oh, President Trump has proposed naming New Mexico Numerica. This is not true or false. This is true. And that's what he spent his time doing Sunday afternoon.
0: Tough job.
1: Let's see. Scientists have found parasites in almost every fish from a recent tuna haul.
0: Oh my gosh.
1: 96% of those fish were infected.
0: Yuck.
1: Buddy, I love that I don't like seafood.
0: I don't eat tuna either, yeah.
1: There's interesting things actually popping up in the list of, isn't anybody looking after that stuff anymore?
0: No.
1: There's...
0: They all got fired.
1: Yeah.
0: They all got let go.
1: So, like, IV drips.
0: Yeah.
1: There's reports that there's contaminated IV drips. So, good luck, everybody.
0: And think about all, like, you know, the parasites and who knows what's going on in the oceans and what, too. There's that, too. Yeah. Like, it's, people have been abusing our Earth. Time to pay the piper, I guess. I don't know.
1: Yeah. Hey, speaking of getting paid, wouldn't it be great to get $125 in Kelly Express Mart fuel cards?
0: Coming up.
1: Because we've got that on the way with Express Trivia and news deadlines at K105.3.
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4: Jackson City Council is scheduled to once again take a vote on a personal property ordinance that would prohibit tents from being erected on public property and would also create guidelines on how personal property can be stored in public spaces. The ordinance was drafted in July in response to the now-removed downtown homeless encampment and was initially proposed as an emergency ordinance. After being approved as a first reading of a regular ordinance in a split vote, the vote to approve a second reading of the ordinance was postponed in August, and now it's back on the agenda for this evening's meeting. MDOT is closing some ramps for the continuation of a resurfacing project on US 127 at Parnell Road and M50. Beginning today, northbound US 127 exit 45 to Parnell Road and the southbound Clinton Road entrance ramp to US 127 will be closed from 6 a.m. to noon. The northbound US 127 entrance and exit ramps at Parnell Road will be closed from 9 to noon. And the Parnell entrance ramp to northbound US 127 and northbound US 127 exit 46 to Clinton Road will be closed from 6 a.m. on Thursday to 9 p.m. on Friday. Just avoid the area if you can there. And the 68th annual Mackinac Bridge Walk had a great turnout yesterday morning. 34,000 people participated this year compared to 33,000 participants last year. 68th annual. It's quite the deal, I guess. 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
2: 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Dr. B and the crew bringing you this forecast with partly sunny skies today. Calm wind becoming south-southeast around 6 miles per hour this morning. Highs could reach 82. It is 57 and cloudy in Jackson now. And back into it, it is Kylie Minogue. Can't get you out of my head. It's on the Morning Gas with J-Rod and Mickey. Coming up next, Express Trivia on K105.3.

0: the morning gas with J-Rod and Mickey.
1: I can't believe I've heard some of the things that have been said here. Y'all ought to be ashamed of yourselves.
2: K105.3.

0: now return to the Morning Gas with J-Rod and Mickey. Don't hold your nose. Breathe it in, friend. You know you'll love it.
1: That's my purse. I don't know you.
2: Here we are back at it. Morning Gas with J-Rod and Mickey. Getting ready for a big deal here, man. Kelly Express Mart. Express Trivia. 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And they give us a chance to do this really cool thing called Express Trivia. We have a bunch of gas cards. We started off with $25 worth of gas cards. And then we get a contestant at 7:40 on Tuesday.
3: What are you doing?
2: I don't know. Okay. And then that contestant has 30 seconds. Right?
3: Yeah.
2: To answer all five of those questions correctly. Right. We're up to $125, though. So,
3: yeah,
2: jackpot at $125 of gas cards.
3: Thank Mike for that one last week. I'm going to bust his nads all.
2: Yeah. Right in the nads, pal. Right where it counts. I don't have the punch button.
3: Oh, dang it.
2: Not fair. Not fair. Look at this gem.
3: What was it, a crash?
2: Well, it's an explosion, but the Telstar.
3: Oh.
2: Kind of
3: messed
2: up.
3: I bet that was him just then.
2: Yeah.
3: We told him don't call back.
2: Well, yeah, he's got 30 days or whatever. Because he did win a prize.
3: Yeah.
2: He won a prize.
3: You do get a consolation
2: if you don't win,
3: prize.
2: Yeah.
3: It's a good one.
2: Everybody, you win no matter what.
3: Yeah. 768-4448. That's the number to call to play Express Trivia for that $125 in Kelly Express Smart Fuel. Did I ever tell you the story the purse snatching story that I've got? Luckily, my purse has not been stolen like that.
2: Right.
3: Oh, there we go. Somebody's calling. We'll put that story on hold. We'll save that for crimes and misdemeanors.
2: 768-4448. We do have a contestant on the K-Lines right now. K105.3. Hello. Who are you?
4: Hello. My name is Annie.
2: Hey, Annie.
3: How's it going this morning?
4: Pretty good. I'm on my way to work.
3: That's good and bad, isn't it, buddy?
4: Right.
3: What'd you do this weekend?
2: Right.
4: Not a whole lot. I had a cookout with my family and went and saw a live band that was really good that I've seen once before.
2: Who are they?
4: They're called Bout 40, and they play 90s music.
2: Bout 40.
3: Yeah, did you catch
4: them? They were awesome. I mean, they do all different kinds of stuff. I suggest checking them out.
3: Okay, we will do that. Did you catch them, like, at a festival or at a bar?
4: The first time I saw them was at the Roadhouse in Jackson, and then this past weekend, they actually played at Twin Pines Campground.
2: Oh, Twin Pines.
3: I heard it was happening there this weekend, that somebody almost rolled over one of those pines, and it was almost long pines.
2: Stop it. I love the kayaking at Twin Pines. It's just A+. Big fan.
3: Annie, are you familiar with how we play Express Trivia?
4: Yes.
3: Okay, good. Are you ready? I mean, Jay, it's not official until J-Rod asks.
2: Oh,
3: you
2: Lord.
3: Ready.
2: Annie, are you ready?
4: I'm ready.
2: Mickey, are you ready?
3: I'm ready.
2: Here we go. In 3, 2.
3: Who is the character that lived in the 100-acre woods that A.A. Milne created?
4: Winnie the Pooh.
3: What is the name of the largest ocean on Earth?
4: Atlantic.
3: Where is the croissant from?
4: France.
3: When do we celebrate the movement that represents workers' rights?
4: Say that one again, I'm sorry.
3: When do we celebrate the movement that represents workers' rights?
4: I don't know.
3: Why is our jackpot at $125 today?
4: Because no one else has won.
3: All right, Annie.
2: No one else has won.
3: Let's go over these questions, Annie. Who is the character that lived in the 100-acre woods that A.A. Milne created? You correctly said Winnie the Pooh. What is the name of the largest ocean on Earth? You incorrectly said the Atlantic.
4: It is specifically
3: the Pacific.
2: Yikes.
3: Where is the croissant from? You correctly answered France. When do we celebrate the movement that represents workers' rights? It's Labor Day. It was yesterday. And why is our jackpot $125? Because nobody's won, including Annie. Oh, my goodness.
4: Dang.
2: 3 out of 5 ain't bad, though.
3: Yeah, you did pretty good. But we are going to get you hooked up with the consolation prize, one of those great travel mugs from Kelly Express Mart, and 10 free copies of Flying Horse Coffee. And then you can use that travel mug for discounted coffee trips to Kelly Express Mart as well, Annie. Yeah. It's a a nice little prize. Hang on, we'll get some info from you. And we'll come back with those crime stories on K105.3.
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2: 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Partly sunshine today. Calm wind becoming south-southeast around 6 miles per hour this morning. Highs near 82, 57 and cloudy in Jackson now with Bruno Mars. And I just might. It's on the Morning Gas with J. Rod and Mickey.

0: The Morning Cast with J-Rod and Mickey is brought to you by Kelly Express Mart. Now back to the show. You can't handle all that gas.
1: Here we are back at it. It is the Morning Cast with J-Rod and Mickey on this Tuesday, the 8th of September. And Crime Roundup coming your way right now. Get into it. And
2: the amount of crime stories that take place at fast food restaurants this day and age blows my mind.
1: There's some kind of rage out there that people just can't control. They already raised it up about whatever they're paying for, I'm sure. And then you don't get a McNugget sauce that you want. And right. That's it, man. That's done.
2: 53-year-old woman at an In-N-Out in Southern California named Antonia with Sanchez started threatening workers with a large baseball bat-sized wooden stick. Nobody knows why. Somebody did describe her, though, as a high-level tweaker.
1: Oh, Lord.
2: So a college student stepped in, saw the chaos from his car at the drive-thru window, took action, and he jumped through the window like Spider-Man and grabbed a spatula and confronted the woman.
1: That's pretty brave of that kid. You know what I mean?
2: Shouted at her, "Leave, crazy woman," but she kept threatening the employees. So he pulled off a shoulder drop maneuver to disarm her. He's a former gymnast rugby player, so he's a tough guy.
1: He'll take a baseball bat, I guess.
2: Just start flinging around at the...
1: Flailing around.
2: Where was it? In-N-Out.
1: Port St. Lucie, Florida.
2: Yeah, no kidding. This story is out of... Where'd it go? Well, that's not going to work. See, this is what happens when I try to roll with tabs.
1: Oh, tabs.
2: And not save stuff. Because now my tab...
1: I can't do tabs.
2: ...actually is all the stories that this page is reporting and not just the one that I saved.
1: Oh, that's nice.
2: So I don't even know where those are at. All right, so it did it again. There were two stories on there. Sorry about that. Father and son... Quit with the pop-up ads. That's another reason. Father and son, who's 10...
1: Uh-huh.
2: Stole over $7,000 worth of jewelry from an art center in Arizona.
1: Oh, my gosh.
2: And they know who did it because the kid signed his name on the visitor's log. So, they got that going on for him.
1: Lesson learned.
2: And a burglar dressed in a cow onesie stole a bunch of vapes from a Tennessee smoke shop. That's one way to elude cameras. Wow. Just dress up like a cow.
1: Yeah. Look like a total freak.
2: A Tennessee thief was caught on camera. Sporting a ridiculous cow onesie and an accomplice there. They broke into a smoke shop and took just a handful of vapes. If you're going to go through all that, wouldn't you try to take as much as you could?
1: Right. Would you say they got 10?
2: Said a handful of vapes. Maybe 10. They returned a couple weeks later.
1: I didn't bring it back. You know what I mean?
2: Like, it's utterly worthless. Like, I thought I could put some stuff in there.
1: You took all this time to put that stupid outfit on.
2: Yeah. If you're going to rob a store, would you dress up
1: in? Do it right.
2: That's our Facebook question this morning. Actually, our Facebook question, we haven't even got to our Facebook question this morning. It's Actors Day or something like that. So we asked the question, who would you like to see play yourself in a movie? Julie said some people say she looks like Julia Roberts, so she's going to roll with that. Facebook. Okay, Sydney Sweeney could get my meltdowns down. See, there's lots to consider there, not just looks.
1: I would like to say Danny DeVito for me.
2: Yeah.
1: But I'm going to go with my other go-to would be Danny Trejo to play me in a movie. And I think that'd be...
2: That would be pretty
1: fun. Off the wall, you know what I'm saying?
2: Yeah, for sure. I don't know. Who would play me in a movie? Probably Janine Garofalo.
1: All right.
2: All right. 8 o'clock. We're expecting Tony Cruz to stop by. The Spirit of America Blood Drive is happening on 9/11, which is Friday, and we're going to talk about that with him coming up on K105.3.
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1: 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That was Mickey flying that airplane. Yeah, that was you.
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1: 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Private parties, weddings, any special occasion, that's the place to celebrate. And they even have their own parking in the back at Bellanote Ristorante, bringing you this weather forecast with partly sunshine today. Highs near 82. It's 58 and cloudy in Jackson now. Jackson's
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2: Good morning. I'm Mickey Borgrab reporting. Jackson City Council is scheduled to once again take a vote on a personal property ordinance that would prohibit tents from being erected on public property and would also create guidelines on how personal property can be stored in public spaces. The ordinance was drafted in July in response to the now-removed downtown homeless encampment that was initially proposed as an emergency ordinance. After being approved as a first reading of a regular ordinance in a split vote, the vote to approve a second reading of the ordinance was postponed in August, and it's back on the agenda for this evening's meeting. The Jackson City Council meeting begins at 6:30 on the second floor of City Hall. The Michigan Department of Transportation has announced upcoming ramp closures for the continuation of a resurfacing project on U.S. 127 ramps at Parnell Road and M50 beginning today. MDOT says the project will require intermittent ramp closures at the following ramps: the north U.S. 127 exit 45 to Parnell Road and the southbound Clinton Road entrance ramp to U.S. 127 will be closed from 6 a.m. to noon. The northbound U.S. 127 entrance and exit ramps at Parnell Road will be closed from noon to 9, and the Parnell entrance ramp to northbound U.S. 127 and northbound U.S. 127 exit 46 to Clinton Road will be closed from 6 a.m. on Thursday to 9 o'clock on Friday. Drivers are advised to expect delays while the work zones are active. Motorists traveling on Lansing Avenue and Blackman Township should expect some delays beginning today. The Jackson County Department of Transportation says crews will be making structure adjustments on Lansing Avenue between Jackson City Limits and Parnell Road. The work is expected to continue through Friday, September 11th, weather permitting. Traffic will remain open in both directions, with one lane maintained northbound and southbound at all times. Local traffic and access to businesses will also be maintained. And the 68th annual Mackinac Bridge Walk had a great turnout yesterday morning. This year's Bridge Walk ended up having more people participate, around 34,000 compared to last year's 33,000 participants. Meanwhile, turnout totals have ranged from 21,000 to 35,000 since 2018. This year's walk started from both St. Ignace and Mackinac City again, eliminating the need for busing. News powered by WKHM. I'm Mickey Morgrat reporting.
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9: Now sports. The Detroit Tigers bounce back at home in the series opener against the Minnesota Twins on Monday. After three walk-off losses in a four-game series against the Cleveland Guardians over the weekend, the Tigers found success early on against the Twins. Detroit scored three runs in the first two innings of their 5-4 win over Minnesota, and the pitching from Troy Melton and the bullpen was sufficient to stay ahead. Rookie Kevin McGonigal and all-star left fielder Riley Green both hit home runs to power the offense. Melton gave up four runs on seven hits and one walk with three strikeouts across five and two-thirds innings. The bullpen held on with three and a third scoreless innings of relief. The Detroit Lions filled one of the two vacancies on their 53-man roster by signing linebacker Joe Bocci off the practice squad on Monday. Bocci, who played at Michigan State, appeared in 15 games for the Tennessee Titans and Indianapolis Colts last season and previously played for the New Orleans Saints when Dan Campbell was an assistant with the team. And that's a look at sports on K105.3. 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
1: 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Partly sunny skies today, highs of 82 with a calm wind becoming south-southeast around 6 miles per hour this morning. In Jackson now, it is 58 degrees under cloudy skies.
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11: 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I'm here.
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1: Yeah, here we are. Big broadcast hour number 3 of episode 653. September 8th, 8:06 in the a.m. It is the Morning Gas with J-Rod and Mickey. Hey. Good morning.
2: Good morning.
1: Boop, boop.
2: Coming up on Friday, It is the Spirit of America Blood Drive. We're anticipating a visit from Tony Cruz about that. We'll see if we got a few minutes here before we talk about it. If he can't make it in, we'll tell you all about
1: it. We'll tell you all about
2: it. It's very important to us as well to commemorate.
1: It's one of your things that you do.
2: The 25th. Man, I don't want anniversary. I mean, you think of these joyous words when you commemorate, I guess, is a good word for it.
1: Not
2: celebrate.
1: Kind of, but like a remembrance or just reminder, man. You know what I mean? Like, never forget, right? That was the whole
2: point. That's the whole point of it. So we'll tell you more of those details coming out here in just a few moments. Got a buzz this hour. And who knows what else?
1: Hit music from the Foo Fighters. Learn to Fly. It's on the Morning Gas with J-Rod and Mickey. Good morning, everybody.

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0: gassy and classy. We now return to the Morning Gas with J-Rod and Mickey.
1: Yeah, welcome back, guys. Morning Gas with J-Rod and Mickey. Here we are in this episode 653, continuing on with Tuesday. It's hard to believe, but Tuesday's already here. It's happening. Good morning.
2: I keep forgetting, man. It does feel like Monday.
1: It's going to mess everything up for me later. I know it.
2: Yeah. Friday is 9/11, the 25th anniversary.
1: Of that awful day.
2: Of that awful day under that bright blue sky. But we try to do different things so we never forget. And one of those things is the annual blood drive that happens on that day at the American One Event Center with Versity Blood Center. You can do a walk-in if you're not sure what your schedule is. Man, they've got plenty of beds set up. It's the biggest, nicest blood drive that I've... It's catered.
1: That's wild.
2: It's not just Lorna Doones and Nutty Buddies and some orange juice. It's catered.
3: Here's a thick Newton.
2: You get a great t-shirt.
1: Right.
2: And of course, this year it'll commemorate the 25th anniversary. You're entered to win tickets for the Detroit Tigers game, which is fun. It's a beautiful ballpark.
1: Yeah. I mean, you can have a nice afternoon.
2: I mean, there are Tigers. They are what they are.
1: Sure. It's too late now, but you know.
2: So that is starting, I think, at like 8:30, I want to say.
1: 8:30 for sure.
2: 8:30 to 6:30 Friday at the American One Event Center. You can make a reservation through the Versity website. Set that time aside, I should say. They won't turn away a walk-in either. If something actually happens where you can, you know, donate blood on Friday, and it's happening for the 25th anniversary of 9/11, the Spirit of America Blood Drive.
1: I'm looking at their website too. They have a lot of availabilities for you guys to make appointments, like a lot. So
2: it's embarrassing how many there are.
1: Yeah.
2: Meanwhile, one of the sweet moments, the bittersweet moment of the whole thing is when you check in, you are paired up with someone who lost their life that day. Whether it was somebody who worked in the tower, somebody on the plane, somebody at the Pentagon, first responders responding to all of those incidents. So that puts a little bit of a different, you know, I don't want to say twist on it, but yeah.
1: It makes it even more surreal than it was when we first experienced all that as a nation, as people, as a community of people. You know what I mean? Like, just even that. I've never done it. You have.
2: Yeah.
1: But I can't even imagine. Like, you get that person, you're just like, I know you probably thought about them all day.
2: They hang in my house all day till, like,
1: there you go.
2: All year. Till the following year, and I get paired up with somebody else. This will be my third one. I don't want to carry on like I've done it every year since it started. I didn't live around here, but I would have if I did.
1: Sure.
2: So, yeah, when they pair you up with that person, that's really when it hits you. It's about an hour and a half of your time. You save up to three lives. You never forget, and you commemorate those that we lost on that September morning, that Tuesday, September morning. So the Blood Center Drive-In, the Versity Blood Center Drive-In is, again, Friday. And I've donated blood with them and some other outfits throughout the years, and I can't give them enough stars. Right. They are fantastic.
1: Yeah, you tell us every time. They're the best.
2: The folks at Versity. Sure. And if you've got any aversion to needles or whatever, you won't with them. They are so good. Like, I've got scar tissue, like, it's in my elbow from, you know, blood tests or giving blood or whatever. Sure. It's hard to find my vein. They just, and it's in there, and I'm giving blood, and I don't even know it.
1: They're really good at what they do.
2: So there's that going on. Also going on in a couple of weeks, we've got the Fall Fest and Chili Classic.
1: We're going.
2: And Friday is the deadline for getting your chili team in. I'm having fun this year. I'm just going to have
1: You're
2: so
1: flipping
2: much
1: the
2: fun.
1: Script, and I like that.
2: I'm going to make a chili that I normally wouldn't advise anybody to make, but just given

0: department deadlines is this Friday, even though it's not until September 26th. So maybe you've been talking with your friends or, you know, the church group or the neighborhood or the people at work.
1: Neighborhood chili. There you go.
0: Teamwork or whatever. This is the week you got to commit to it. And that is Friday, the deadline. K1053.com/fallfest. And you'll see the vendor application. I think that's a longer deadline for vendors. They don't need to deal with the food department.
1: You're a vendor. Why wait on that anyway? Just get it done. You want to be there.
0: And the festival opens at noon. Music starts right away on the Power Cow stage with Cash O'Reilly, who we heard from. And he's super excited, and he might be just bringing the best of setup for his performance noon to
1: if
0: one.
1: If he brings what he's going to bring, what I think he's going to bring, it's fun.
0: Super cool.
1: Yeah.
0: He's a one-man show, right? But he turns it into...
1: He can do, like, I've seen him up there a million times.
0: How many instruments?
1: Well, at one time, like, he has, like, a whole setup with, like, the drums and a harmonica and, you know, instruments, other instruments he's playing, the guitar, whatnot. Mm-hmm. Like, it's, like, how does he do this? Really?
0: You'll be able to see for free on the 26th, starting at noon. And then Marcus and Tiffany will be on the K stage. The day is filled with people having fun, bringing the family down, hanging out, Kids Kingdom, all the live music. And then, of course, the chili tastings are great, too. Kevin Wolf will be on the Power Couch stage from 2 to 3. The chili tasting and voting is 2 to 4 and 3 to 5 Electric Jukebox. We are so stoked for this band.
1: I think that setup's going to be really fresh.
0: They just are good at keeping the party fresh with taking requests on the spot and turning them around.
1: How do they do that? We'll find out.
0: It's going to be a good time. There's a handful of those Poly Country Market gift cards that'll give you $100 to go towards ingredients and supplies. But once again, that deadline is this Friday, and we cannot extend it past that. So K1053.com/fallfest. I'm here to tell you, every year I get a little overwhelmed. Oh my God, I got to make all this chili. But then in the middle of the day when it's happening.
1: Right. When you get there, it's cool.
0: So much fun. Mm-hmm. And I'm not just saying that because I want you to sign up and cook chili. It is.
1: And chili's awesome anyways. I don't care which way, shape, or form. Of course, there's some out there that like you probably want to skip or whatever. But man, really, all the options. Like you're going to, man.
0: Good time.
1: 9 out of 10 times, you're going to hit a favorite. I'm telling you.
0: There's institutions or schools cooking. There's restaurants cooking, amateurs and professionals.
1: Nonprofits.
0: And the professional, let's see, the judge's choice, blind tasting, judge's choice, first place prize is $500 this year.
1: That's amazing. This is the most money we've ever brought out for our winners this year, ever in the history of us even doing chili cook-off back in the old days at the roller rink.
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1: Make your next move your best move.
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1: Right.
0: Park wherever you want because it's Saturday. Park for as long as you... I'll say park as long as you want, not maybe wherever you want.
1: Right, because we'll have chili teams like up to that script.
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6: Jackson City Council is scheduled to once again take a vote on a personal property ordinance that would prohibit tents from being erected on public property and would also create guidelines on how personal property can be stored in public spaces. The ordinance was drafted in July in response to the... The ordinance was drafted in July in response to the now-removed downtown homeless encampment and was initially proposed as an emergency ordinance. After being approved as a first reading of a regular ordinance in a split vote, the vote was then approved to a second reading of the ordinance that was postponed until August. All that means they're voting today. Right. MDOT has announced upcoming ramp closures. Look, the area of 127, the ramps at Parnell and M50, 127 Clinton Road in that area, is just going to be a mess. So today, do I have to run down all this? If you're in that area, a bunch of ramps are closed. Yeah. I can't, whatever, just avoid it. Also, today, JCDOT says crews will be making structure adjustments on Lansing Avenue between Jackson City Limits and Parnell Road. Man, that whole area around Parnell must be just a mess. Exactly. And the 68th annual Mackinac Bridge Walk had a great turnout yesterday. More people participated last year, I think. They didn't say record setting, but 34,000 people compared to last year's 33,000 people showed up. It sounds like a good time till I talk about the 34,000 people.
7: And all that walking.
6: Yeah, I mean, I could do that a little bit. I did see a picture of the bridge from a specific angle over the weekend that showed just actually what the incline is. To walk up over, you're not just walking across.
7: Right.
6: I mean, you're going up.
7: Yeah, have you ever drove on it before? Yeah, there's an incline.
6: It was the late 80s, so it's, well, no.
7: Sure.
6: It was the early 2000s, so still really a long time ago. Full details on these stories at WKHM.com and on Jackson's News Talk 970 AM and 101.5 FM.
4: 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With partly sunny skies today, a south wind from 3 to 6 miles per hour. Highs could reach 82. It's cloudy and 61 in Jackson now with Journey and Separate Worlds. It's on the Morning Gas with J-Rod and Mickey. Good morning.

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4: 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It's fun time. 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
5: Oh.
6: You know, she beekeeps.
5: Oh.
6: The box celebrates the 20th anniversary of her album B-Day and her recent 45th birthday. 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
5: That makes no sense.
6: It's got velvet lining, faux gator skin leather carrying strap, and custom engraved details. 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I just checked. All right, so there's that. Hey, that guy from Wheel of Fortune got fired. Oh, I don't know if you saw over the weekend.
5: That's the dude on the airplane, right?
6: We were in the ballpark. He was definitely dealing with some things that he shouldn't have been, especially on a plane. Like, I don't know, chat rooms for people who are dealing with their pedophilia.
5: What a weirdo.
6: Now, for a minute, he was like, I thought it was a chat room for something else.
5: Yeah, right.
6: But it took him 15 minutes, they said.
5: They hit him up there. They couldn't have just thrown him off.
6: The cops talked to him when he got off the plane, but there still was a bigger investigation. And show put him on hold.
5: Hold?
6: Last week. They, like, what do you call it, suspended him?
5: Sure.
6: Then he got fired over the weekend.
5: Good.
6: Tomorrow night, the NFL season kicks off. The Seahawks are going to be hosting the Patriots in a Super Bowl rematch.
5: All right.
6: That'll be on NBC and Peacock. The league's kickoff move to Wednesday because they're accommodating that game in Australia.
5: Oh.
6: That'll be played on Thursday between the Rams and the San Francisco 49ers. That one's on Netflix.
5: What a weird deal.
6: Yeah, I'm wondering how those players really feel about all that. Oh, I know they've got a union looking out for them.
5: Well, it has to mess up their schedule and their brain, you know what I mean?
6: Yeah. It takes so long to get there. I've been advised if you're going to do it right and you don't want to make yourself all nuts and crazy and tired.
5: Sure.
6: You take 2 weeks to go to Australia.
5: Right.
6: Not 2 days, but whatever. All right. What else we got to talk about? Gary Oldman claims that the new James Bond has been cast.
5: All right.
6: He said that they've picked him, they've made their choice, but they've not announced it yet. But he's still crossing his fingers for his co-star, Jack. Jack who? Jack Loudon from their show Slow Horses.
7: Hello.
6: Are those buses? Oh, I'm sorry. I ruined it already.
7: Yeah. Hello.
6: It don't matter. Taylor Swift talks double meaning of I knew it, I knew you. I love that the lyrics of this song are really being delved into by the fans.
5: Your fans.
6: She said there are several lyrics that have more than one meaning to them. That's how song lyrics work.
5: Everyone depicts their own interpretation of whatnot, right?
6: Yeah.
5: What does it mean to you?
6: It
5: was a good song at the end of a cartoon movie. That's what it means to me.
6: Widow's Bay and The Pit have won Emmys at the earliest ceremony of the Emmys. I guess the Emmys are so big, they take several weekends to hand them out.
5: Oh, Lord.
6: Bad Money won his first career Emmy for his Super Bowl halftime show.
5: Oh, good for him on that one. I'm glad he won.
6: Betty Gilpin won Best Actress in a Comedy for her role on the show of Widow's Bay.
5: Don't know that one.
6: It's got to be based on a series of books.
5: Sounds like a book.
6: And DTF St. Louis won big with 6 awards, that limited series, with co-stars David Harbour, Linda Cardellini, and I think they both won. What's his name? Jason
5: Momoa?
6: The other Jason. Bateman.
5: Jason. Oh, Jason.
6: Is in that. I watched an episode or two of that.
5: Yeah.
6: know
5: too much
6: if I knew what was going on or cared.
5: That happens sometimes.
6: Sierra announced her fifth pregnancy. Child number five. Yikes.
5: Sierra!
6: I don't know about all that fun business. Speaking of fun business, we're going to wrap the show up here next. It's Jackson's Hit Music Station, K105.3.
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5: Kevin, a 5.3 weather for today. Partly sunny skies and a south wind from 3 to 6 miles per hour and a high near 82. It's 62 and cloudy in Jackson now with Watch It Burn, Katy Perry, K105.3 on the morning gas now.

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1: J-Rod and Mickey, the Morning Gas, checking in live one last time for episode 653 and September 8th. Here we are, back at it. And but just before we take off, just, man, think about that chili classic.
2: This is it. Two things to think about this week.
1: Two.
2: Chili classic and being part of that fun. And the blood drive on Friday.
1: Right. Those are two important things. Deadlines.
2: Very, very much on Friday. That blood drive once again at the American One Event Center. Versity, go to their website and you can sign up for a time. It's really important. The 25th anniversary of 9/11.
1: When blood supplies are low and you can save up to 3 lives by just doing one donation.
2: Yeah. I learned that from another blood giving outfit, but sure. I think it's true for all of them.
1: Sure.
2: I was afraid to give blood for a really, really long time. I don't know why, but I was. And one day I said, "You're an idiot." And I went in and I gave blood. And the rest will be saved.
1: And she keeps going back.
2: I mean, I try to as much as I can. You know, there's not a place really to do that around here.
1: Mm-hmm.
2: Unless there's a blood drive going on.
1: And these guys are coming into town or whatever and doing their thing. You know?
2: Yeah. Adversity is just really, really great. So that is Friday. More details throughout the week. I'll keep pestering you about it because I think it's really important. If you're able to donate blood, please do so. Understand there's lots of reasons why people can't. There's other things you can do, though. Hey, one of the things that I did want to talk to Tony about, and we didn't bring it up, was when they name the names at the at Cascades.
1: Mm-hmm.
2: I forget what time they're going to do that on Monday, but I'm sorry, on Friday. But I'll look that up and we'll talk about it throughout the show as well.
1: We have some time, yeah.
2: We got 30 minutes, speaking of time, 30 minutes nonstop hits up next with J-Rod. I'll be back at 10 for the midday on K105.3.
1: See ya.
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0: Jackson's at Music, K105.3, Tame Impala with Jenny from Blackpink, Dracula Remix, wrapping up 30 minutes of nonstop at music. Hello, Tuesday's here. Hope yours is awesome. It's J-Rod hanging out with you the whole week. Looking pretty good. Getting into the weekend. Lots of stuff going on. This is a fun one that we're going to be a part of at the Jackson County Airport. They have their open house coming up this Saturday. We're going to be live from 10 until noon. This is an awesome event. Free parking and entry. They have lots of kids' activities, live music, food trucks. The aircraft displays are really cool. Airplane rides. And I think it's like a first-come, first-served basis on the rides and stuff. So, like, you can get involved. You can get hands-on. You can check all this stuff out and get up close and personal with all this really these really cool aircrafts. And just, like I said, the live music, the women's sky, the all-women skydiving team going to be out there. Helicopter, candy drop. I mean, this is a really cool one. It goes, like, all day. We're going to be there starting at 10 o'clock. It goes until 10 to 2. We're live from 10 until noon for the big broadcast on K105.3 this Saturday at the Jackson County Airport. Kids are going to love this one, man. You will too. Back into a Phillips. Music from Seal and Benson Boone on the way. It's K105.3 next.
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0: And partly sunny skies for your Tuesday, Jackson. A south wind today from 3 to 6 miles per hour. Highs could reach 82 degrees. Mostly cloudy skies to start off your evening, then gradually becoming mostly clear tonight with a low of 68 in Jackson. Now cloudy and 64, and we get back into it.

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0: Jensen Boone on K105.3, Jackson's Hit Music Station. J-Rod hanging out with you. I got five random facts coming your way right now. Let's get right into it. Labor Day yesterday, the unofficial end of hot dog season. No! Yeah, the National Hot Dog and Sausage Council says that between Memorial Day and Labor Day, Americans eat about 7 billion hot dogs. Random fact number two. Yes, you can wear white after Labor Day. The saying dates back to the Gilded Age in the late 19th century when it was a fashion faux pas to wear any white clothing after summer ended on Labor Day, because white indicated you were still in vacation mode and you weren't getting back to getting your hands dirty. Random fact number three, how lonely is it living in Greenland? Well, one in every five people in Greenland attempts suicide at some point in their lifetime. That's awful. Oh, something. Somebody needs to get over there. Help some people out. Talk to some folks. Random fact number four, the guy who stuck in jail on the Monopoly board has a name, Jake the Jailbird. Cop who throws him in the jail on the chance and community chest go directly to jail cards has a name as well, Officer Edgar Mallory. And final random fact today, Pepsi was originally called Brad's Drink. It was named Pepsi Cola 5 years later. Brad's Drink, can you imagine that? Would you, can I get a Coke, please? Is Brad's Drink okay? I don't think so, pal. We get back into it. I'm Fago every day anyway. We keep it rolling. Prince, Hozier, they're on K105.3 next.
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0: Too Sweet from Hozier, K105.3 Jackson's Hit Music Station. That does it for me. My name's J-Rod. I'm out of here. I'll be back with Mickey tomorrow on the Morning Gas. We get things started at 6 in the a.m. Always having a blast. Got some great company tomorrow, too. We're excited about everything that's going on. So come along for the ride. We'll have a good time. Back into we go. Big 30-minute nonstop hit music sweep. And Mickey takes over controls next on K105.3.
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0: Partly sunny skies today in Jackson. South wind from 3 to 6 miles per hour. Highs going to reach near 82 degrees. We'll see mostly cloudy skies to start off the evening. Gradually becoming mostly clear later on, though. Those are 68 in Jackson now. Got temps in

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0: K105.3, it's Jackson's Hit Music Station, Hillary Duff and Mature on this Tuesday that feels, yes, very much like a Monday. We've been throwing some dates out because we are running up against deadlines for the Fall Fest and Chili Classic. And I think the website says February 11th. No, it says September 11th. I don't know why I'm thinking about February. September 11th is the deadline to get your Chili Cook team signed up, but I think it's September 10th. September 10th is the deadline. So even less time to get that Chili team together for the Chili Classic, part of the Fall Fest that's coming up on September 26th. You can find out more, get the registration form, check out the cool payouts for prizes, including Judge's Choice, $500 first place. 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
0: Beautiful today, partly sunny, 82. Slight breeze out of the south. Cloudy overnight, low around 68. It'll clear up by morning. Showers likely, maybe a thunderstorm tomorrow afternoon. Cloudy and a high near 82.

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Speed Demon from Justin Bieber, who played Coachella this year. They're already bouncing around names for Coachella next year. And it's kind of fun that music festival.

0: way out there in the desert in California that you can watch from the comfort of your living room on their YouTube streams. They're talking about Tame Impala, Dua Lipa, and Fred again, which I think they've all at one time or another have already headlined that festival. But that's what the rumor is for 2027.
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0: 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We ask 5 trivia questions, and if you can answer them in 30 seconds, we'll get you the hookup. 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Since we just set some records over Labor Day weekend, the most expensive gas ever. 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
0: 82 and sunny today, mostly cloudy, clear overnight. I guess it starts off cloudy, then gets clear. Low around 68, and then clouds come back because we're expecting showers, maybe a thunderstorm tomorrow afternoon. Cloudy 82.

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1: 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You got us on. Now turn us up.

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2: 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Mickey, we got some friends coming to the studio.
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0: Orbiter, that's the new one from Noah Kahan, Jackson's Hit Music Station, K105.3. Hanging out with Mickey in the midday, the Back in the Day buffet is coming up at noon. So if you want to get a request in there, all you got to do is hit us up. Messenger is a good place on Facebook to do that. 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
2: 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Mostly cloudy in the evening. Gradually becoming clear by morning with a low around 68 overnight. Showers likely tomorrow, maybe a thunderstorm in the afternoon. Mostly cloudy with a high near 82. And Wednesday night, low around 63.

0: Twist It All from Bruno Mars on Jackson's Hit Music Station, K105.3. Kind of a low-energy song for a day. We're trying to figure out what's going on. It is Tuesday, though. It feels like Monday. Maybe take a cattle prod to the day and liven things up a little bit. Put things back in order. Friday night, Football Frenzy is back. And we've got, let's see, who do we have? Harper Creek at Western. That's going to be the big game Friday night. Pre-game at 6:45, kicking it off at 7 o'clock, of course, here on the radio. 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

0: Teddy Swims and Mr. Know-It-All on Jackson's Hit Music Station, K105.3. My name is Nikki, and we're just hanging out in the midday. We are going to be hanging out, hopefully, together on September 26th for the Fall Fest and Chili Classic downtown. The final call on for Chili Classic teams, the deadline, I guess, is Thursday. Maybe this morning, and online it says that it's Friday the 11th, but the health department just checked in with us and said, no, it's going to be the 10th. 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
0: Mostly cloudy, starting off tonight, and then gradually becoming clear, low around 68, which is kind of weird because clouds move back in tomorrow. Showers are likely, possibly a thunderstorm. Cloudy with a high near 82.

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0: Matchbox 20 with Bent on Jackson's Hit Music Station, K105.3. Say that again, Rob Thomas. Alicia Keys coming up. The Verve on the way with the Back in the Day Buffet. You know, this isn't the only time of the week that we kind of take some time out and simmer in the nostalgia because it's good for the feeling. So on Sunday night, you're like, man, the weekend's over. Where'd it go? We got the rewind for you. You can just settle in and release all that stress, hopefully, and get ready for a new week. 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
0: 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Gradually becoming clear in the overnight, lower on 68, but the clouds will be back tomorrow because we're looking for showers, maybe a thunderstorm in the afternoon. Mostly cloudy tomorrow with a high near 82 and a lower on 63 and cloudy Wednesday night.

0: Jackson's Hit Music Station, K105.3 and Bittersweet Symphony from The Verve during the Back in the Day Buffet. It was a bittersweet time for that band. They had a huge hit. It was on the soundtrack for Cruel Intentions, if you're familiar with that story. And then somebody at a record label said, I didn't give them permission to sample that little bit of that Rolling Stones song for their song Bittersweet Symphony. And what happened then? The court case got drug out for 20 years, and the band didn't get royalties or songwriting credits for that big hit for a really long time, till the rights were finally returned in 2019. I guess what happened was permission was secured from one Rolling Stone record label, and the original Rolling Stone record label said, I didn't give permission for that, and they're the ones that tied it up for all those years, but it ended up with a happy ending. Black Crowes coming up and David Bowie on the way.
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0: Let's dance for David Bowie. It's Jackson's Hit Music Station, K105.3. Time to put on those red shoes. Hey, we got Green Day coming up. Also, No Doubt, as we move through the Back in the Day Buffet Tuesday edition. I know you're catching yourself feeling like it's Monday, but we're already 8 days into September and 2 days into the week. All right, whatever that means. It means nothing, but I still talk about it. Lady Gaga's coming up, says Zara Larson.
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0: 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It's wrapping up. There's only one more show left coming up, not this week, but next week on the 16th, The Rock Show, the Ultimate Journey Tribute. Music in the Park on that Wednesday. Already closed the page. What is it, the 19th or something crazy? Yeah. Oh, it's the 16th. Don't go on the 19th. It would have already happened and you would have missed it. Anyway, Music in the Park in Grass Lake. Cloudy starting out overnight, but gradually becoming clear with a low around 68. And then the clouds come back. Showers likely tomorrow, 70% chance. Maybe a thunderstorm in the afternoon, mostly cloudy, with a high near 82.

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2: 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It's all happening on The Morning Gas beginning at 6 a.m. tomorrow on K105.3.
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0: Dominic Fike with Baby Doll on Jackson City Music Station, K105.3. He's not a baby doll, but he's a good boy, and his name is Shaggy. And I just checked at the Jackson County Animal Shelter .org, and I can't believe our pet of the week is still there on Monday because he's such a handsome guy. Shaggy looks like a dog straight out of Hollywood. Our pet of the week from Kitty Park Animal Hospital. He is a medium Irish wolfhound mix. He's a little Benji-ish. He's 3 years, 8 days. If Benji was wearing, I guess, a tuxedo, because he's black and gray. Just a good dog. And you can see him right now at the Jackson County Animal Shelter, our Kibbe Park Animal Hospital. Pet of the week is Shaggy. And he's also on our Facebook page and at K1053.com/pet of the week. Get this guy a home.
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0: 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Hey, cloudy and this evening, but it'll clear out for a little while. We're on 68, but the clouds will be back tomorrow because we're looking for showers. 70% chance of showers, possibly a thunderstorm in the afternoon. Cloudy, 82, and gusty winds.

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0: Olivia Rodrigo and The Cure on Jackson's Hit Music Station, K105.3. Wrapping up my time with you. Already tomorrow, Wednesday, we'll get the morning gas started bright and early at 6 a.m. If you missed the morning gas, we do a kind of podcast with it at the end of every show. I bust down the great stuff from it. And, okay, so I take out the songs, the news, the commercials, stuff like that. I give you an hour's worth of listening of the morning gas at K105.3.com. You can check that out for free. Have a great one. Back again tomorrow with J-Rod at 6 a.m.
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0: Hey, cloudy. Starting off the night and then clear in the overnight. Low around 68, but then the clouds will come back tomorrow. Mostly cloudy. Showers likely. 70% chance. Maybe even a thunderstorm in the afternoon with a high near 82.

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2: 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It's all happening on The Morning Gas beginning at 6 a.m. tomorrow on K105.3.
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0: That was King of Fear by Cameron Whitcomb on K105.3 Jackson's Hit Music. What's up, Jackson? You're listening with me, Kiki, on this amazing Tuesday. It feels great to be back in the studio after our long weekend, and I hope that you were able to soak up your weekend just like me. I was able to relax so much so that I forgot about all of the things that I needed to get done. So number one, I didn't get my house clean. And number two, I also forgot that I have a concert tonight. This concert is something that I started planning over a year ago. And I planned it, and then I just completely forgot about it. So I'm pretty excited for tonight, but I am also just not feeling too prepared. I hope that you are able to get back into your work week with a little bit more ease than me, because I feel like I just got hit by a train. I need some more days off. Next up, we have songs like Leave a Light On and Good Feeling by Flo Rida here in K105.3, Jackson's Hit Music.
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0: 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The forecast calls for some sunny skies with temperatures mid around 82 degrees. Tonight, there's going to be a low around 68 with cloudy skies. And Wednesday, a high near 82 with a chance of showers. We'll

0: That was Hate That I Made You Love Me by Ariana Grande on K105.3 Jackson's Hit Music. As you know, the Fall Fest and Chili Cook-Off Classic is right around the corner. It's only a couple weeks away. So that means that pretty soon here, the signups for chili contestants are closing. 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You don't have to be a professional chef to be a chili contestant. 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

0: That was Hit the Wall by Gracie Abrams, and before that, Flowers by Miley Cyrus, here in K105.3, Jackson's Hit Music. I am excited to announce that Miley Cyrus is currently working on a new album. This album is going to be released this month, on the 18th, and it is called Bass Persuadus, and I'm pretty excited because after Dolly Parton had passed, Miley Cyrus said that the one thing that Dolly could have wanted was for her to go and create a song and then take it on tour, so I can only assume that this song honoring Dolly will be in this new album, and Miley Cyrus will be going on tour pretty soon here. Fingers crossed for if she comes to Michigan, because a lot of artists have been skipping over us. I don't like it, but the truth is they have. But I truly do believe Miley Cyrus will do us right, and she'll stop by Michigan at least once on this tour. But until then, just keep it marked in your calendar, September 18th, a new album by Miley Cyrus. Next up, we have songs like Pink Pony Club and Bleeding Love by Leona Lewis, here in K105.3, Jackson's Hit Music.
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10: Jackson weather.
0: The forecast. forecast calls for some sunny skies with temperatures mainly around 82 degrees. Tonight, there's going to be a low around 68 with some cloudy skies. And Wednesday, a high near 82 with a chance of showers.

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3: Hey, Morning Gas back in action tomorrow morning. 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Mickey, we got some friends coming to the studio.
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3: And Doug Brinker and Christine Crouchband is also coming to the studio to talk about the annual Jackson County Suicide Prevention Coalition Stomp Out Suicide, which is this Saturday. It's all happening on The Morning Gas beginning at 6 a.m. tomorrow on K105.3.
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0: That was I Knew It, I Knew You by Taylor Swift on K105.3, Jackson's Hit Music. What's up, Jackson? You're listening with me, Kiki, on this amazing Tuesday. With all of the fame that Taylor Swift is experiencing, it is almost $1,000 per ticket to go and see her perform live, which I gotta say is fair. She's like the pop star queen at the moment, but it still is absolutely crazy to think that it could cost that much to go to a concert. I know some people will pay that much without blinking an eye to go see Taylor Swift, but me, on the other hand, I like my artists that only charge $30. You get to go and be right in front of the stage, and even at the end of the concert, you still get to meet them. It is just more of my cup of tea. I went and did my big stadium concerts, and they never, ever, ever will compare to my $30 concerts where I got to meet the artists. Because number one, it's not packed, and number two, I didn't pay an arm and a leg to go to this concert. I get to leave it and still have money in my bank account. I highly suggest, if you love somebody like Taylor Swift or any of the mainstream artists, keep looking into artists that may be like them, because you'll have a higher chance of seeing them play at a way lower price. Next up, we have songs like Love Me Not and Poker Face by Lady Gaga here in K105.3, Jackson's Hit Music.
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0: 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Neighbors you can count on. Forecast calls for some sunny skies with temperatures mainly around 82 degrees. Tonight there's going to be a low around 68 with cloudy skies, and Wednesday a high near 82 with a chance of showers.

That was Loser by Tame Impala on K105.3, Jackson's Hit Music. Now that we are back into the school season, football frenzy is going down here in K105.3. 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These two give you a full pregame, a full coverage, and an end of show recap. So if your kid's playing this year, or if you are highly interested in football, this is for you. Football Frenzy is kicking off here on K105.3 on Fridays. Don't miss out. It is an awesome event brought to us by sponsors like Grimes Plumbing, Blue Ox Credit Union, Jackson Public Schools, and so much more. That's Football Frenzy going down here in

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0: Girls, I Just Might by Bruno Mars on K105.3 Jackson's Hit Music. I have always been somebody who loved world records. As a kid, I would always get the Guinness Book of World Records from the school book fair. And I, to this day, still check on those records. And it seems like in 2026, a lot of these records are starting to get crazy. Just last week, there was a new world record put in place by a pig. It makes me feel like I'm not ambitious enough, but that's beyond the point. This pig got his world record for doing the fastest 10-meter race on a skateboard. Yeah, I gotta say, this pig must be awesome. His name is Norbit, and he is definitely the coolest pig around. If you think that you could be a world record, just give it a look up. Anything that you're talented in, you are very likely to be able to break a record or even create one. Because nowadays, it seems like people are coming up with the wildest things possible. So sit down, think for a minute, and maybe you will be a Guinness Book of World Records world record holder. I would love to see somebody from Jackson on there. Next up, we have songs like Stupid Song and Calm Down by Rima and Selena Gomez here in K105.3 Jackson's Hit Music.
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0: 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The forecast calls for partly sunny skies with temperatures mid around 82 degrees. Tonight, there's going to be a low around 68 with cloudy skies, and Wednesday, a high near 82 with a chance of showers.

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2: And Doug Brinker and Christine Crouchman is also coming to the studio to talk about the annual Jackson County Suicide Prevention Coalition Stomp Out Suicide, which is this Saturday. 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

0: That was Tuesday in Texas by Ella Langley on K105.3 Jackson's Hit Music. What's up, Jackson? You're listening with me, Kiki, on this amazing Tuesday. Ella Langley has been at the top of the charts for 45 weeks now. Her song, Tuesday in Texas, is definitely a, let's say, number one at this moment. She has been breaking other people's records and her own, which I gotta say is quite awesome. And you would never, ever, ever assume that she started off singing to cows. As a kid, she grew up on a dairy farm, so she really didn't have too much of an audience, but she made do with what she had. And she has been performing to cows probably longer than she's been performing to people. I gotta say, that is probably one of the most country things I've ever heard. Next up, we have songs like Eyes Closed and Words Are Worthless by Sleep Theory here in K105.3, Jackson's Hit Music.
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0: The forecast calls for some partly sunny skies with temperatures mainly around 82 degrees. Tonight there's going to be a low around 68 with cloudy skies, and Wednesday a high near 82 with a chance of showers.

That was Words Are Worthless by Sleep Theory on K105.3 Jackson's Hit Music. I know that you've heard of the K105.3 Fall Fest and Chili Cook-Off Classic by now, but did you know that signups are closing in just 2 days? So if you were contemplating signing up to be a chili competitor, now is the time to just go to k1053.com/fallfest and get signed up. 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

0: That was Stateside by Pink Panthers and Zara Larsson on K105.3 Jackson's Hit Music. As a radio DJ, I gotta say, I love music, and I have a very special appreciation for live music. That means that I go to a lot of concerts each year. Usually, I try to push in at least 10 concerts a year, and it usually works out. But this year, it was a little bit different. I have 7 concerts lined up, and they all are around at this time of year. Kicking off tonight, I have 7 concerts to go to in the next 3 months, and I'm not complaining. I'm absolutely excited, and hopefully maybe you guys will get in on them too, because next up we have one of the bands that I will be seeing perform live in November, and you could too. Just stay tuned for Freaking Out by Dexter and the Moondocks here in K105.3 Jackson's Hit Music.
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0: 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Forecast calls for some sunny skies with temperatures mainly around 82 degrees. Tonight, there's going to be a low around 68 with some cloudy skies. And Wednesday, a high near 82 with some sunny skies.

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0: Forecast calls for some sunny skies with Hunter's minimum 82 degrees. Tonight there's going to be a low around 68 with cloudy skies, and Wednesday a high near 82 with a chance of showers.

0: That was Mature by Hilary Duff on K105.3 Jackson's Hit Music. 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
0: Forecast calls for some sunny skies with temperatures mid-year on 82 degrees. Tonight, there's going to be a low around 68 with cloudy skies, and Wednesday, a high near 82 with a chance of showers.

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3: Hey, Morning Gas back in action tomorrow morning. 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Mickey, we got some friends coming to the studio.
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3: And Doug Brinker and Christine Crouchband is also coming to the studio to talk about the annual Jackson County Suicide Prevention Coalition Stomp Out Suicide, which is this Saturday. It's all happening on The Morning Gas beginning at 6 a.m. tomorrow on K105.3.
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0: That was Mr. Know-It-All by Teddy Swims on K105.3, Jackson's Hit Music. What's up, Jackson? You're listening with me, Kiki, on this amazing Tuesday. It is great to be back in the studio after our long weekend, and I just can't help but notice that everybody around the station can't get past the fact that since this weekend has passed, the only thing that we have to look forward to now is Thanksgiving. Let me tell you one thing that my family invented. It is called Chrisgivings. No, it is not around Christmas or Thanksgiving. It's pretty much around Halloween. Right after Halloween, every year, my family has Chrisgivings. It is a mix of Christmas and Thanksgiving. It's something to keep us a little alive. It's also around the time when either a ham or a turkey is quite reasonably priced, so we get one of the two. If you happen to start feeling the blues because we're too far away from an actual holiday, I highly suggest inventing your very own because it might become a family tradition that you are still doing 15 years later. I gotta say, I'm quite excited for my Chrisgivings. Next up, we have songs like American Girls and Sure Thing by Miguel here in K105.3, Jackson's Hit Music.
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0: 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IST, bring the heat since 1943. The forecast calls for some sunny skies with temperatures mainly on 82 degrees. Tonight there's going to be a low around 68 with cloudy skies, and Wednesday a high near 82 with a chance of showers.

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You could bet that, never gotta sweat that.

0: homesick, a little homesick, a little homesick. 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
1: 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I know that you've heard about the K105.3 Fall Fest and Chili Cook-Off Classic by now. But did you know that we are closing signups in literally just 2 days? 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
10: Well, don't you know that Dream... 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Dream... But that's not it.

0: That was Baby Doll by Dominic Fike on K105.3 Jackson's Hit Music. I hope you enjoyed listening with me, Kiki, on this amazing Tuesday, because this will be it for me in the studio today. I gotta get out of here and go to a concert that I've been dying to go to, but also forgot about, so wish me the best of luck. I will be right back in the studio at 2 p.m. tomorrow to rock it out with you guys and give you a nice little concert review. Until then, I'll leave you behind with some great songs like Give It To Me and Speed Demon by Justin Bieber here in K105.3 Jackson's Hit Music.
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0: The forecast calls for some sunny skies with temperatures mid around 82 degrees. Tonight, there's going to be a low around 68 with cloudy skies. And Wednesday, a high near 82 with a chance of showers.

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Check it out.

0: to Nightly with Jade and Tyler. I hope you had a beautiful, long weekend. Hopefully getting some R&R or soaking up the sun a bit before, you know, you called it the unofficial ending of summer, which I like. We got 2 weeks left, but did you get to the pool like you said you were going to?
1: Yeah, but it was so hot. I got in for about 15 minutes and then it was just a scorcher out there.
0: It was a hot and humid weekend. So I was inside with AC turned up at the movie theaters. I caught the new By Any Means movie with Mark Wahlberg. It was good. It was emotional, but I love any story that's based off of true events. And speaking of events, we've got a major one you might be adding to your calendar coming up in October.
1: We're going to get you ready to win a trip to go see Harry Styles in Madison Square Garden, New York City. Then you get that now.

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1: 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Your chance to qualify and win your way in to see Harry Styles live in New York City at Madison Square Garden. I need you to start brainstorming the person you would be most excited to not only tell you on these tickets and this trip to, but the one who you would like to bring along with you. Because, yes, you're both going to be going if you win this.
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0: As we get down to the final few at the U.S. Open, we've got an epic match going on right now. It is Ben Shelton taking on Carlos Alvarez, not only two of the best-looking tennis players out there, but also two of the best players.
1: Tyler, you got to fill me in on this story that I just saw about Ben Shelton. I saw him walking up to somebody that was very close to the court and apologizing. Apparently, he whacked somebody at 140 miles per hour with the ball.
0: Yeah, it's been quite interesting, the U.S. Open. There's been some talk about the influencers being too loud and too obnoxious. There's been the heartthrob. That is Ben Shelton and Carlos Alvarez. And also, Trinity Rodman will be in attendance because that is her man. She's also the daughter of former Chicago Bulls player Dennis Rodman.
1: Genetics are really something crazy because she and Dennis Rodman do not have a good relationship. She said this publicly many times, but she is the highest paid women's player in professional

0: may not like country music at all, but this is so hypnotizing. It just creeps into the brain, into the body, and now I need to get my boot scootin' boogie on. I freaking love Ella Langley. She's such a baddie.
1: I am part of the Ella Fella group, so no, I totally agree. It's definitely been a pop country mix 2026, and that song, number one on the Billboard Hot 100 charts for 21 straight weeks, all time on non-holiday songs, but now she's trying to catch the other goat, Mariah Carey, All I Want for Christmas, sitting at 22 weeks.
0: If it comes down to that, that will be crazy. This is music history being made. Yo.

0: this story that has been trending and should be turned into a rom-com for sure. It's Knightley with Jaden Tyler. She lost his number, then he texted 5 minutes before she shut off her old phone forever.
1: Ooh, if that ain't fate, I don't know what is. But what's the backstory on this?
0: So Karen met Matt at a nightclub in 2002. They exchanged numbers. His number didn't save. She searched for him later that night, couldn't find him. She was like, I'm never going to see that guy again. Months later, she bought a new phone with a new number. She transferred everything over and was about to switch off the old phone for good. 5 minutes later, a text came in. It was Matt asking whether she'd ever moved to the area and whether she'd like to get together.
1: What are the odds? I mean, that's the universe at play. Where are they today?
0: They've been together for 24 years. If you would have texted 5-10 minutes later, this relationship never would have happened. They have also 3 children together.
1: I'm definitely here for that movie. That's adorable. What a story.
2: Knightley with Jaden Tyler.
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7: You get the Tyler stamp of approval now that Labor Day is in the past. Spooky season is a go. 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
0: Now, I don't have to feel guilty about telling you that yesterday I put up a wreath on the front door that has a spider and, you know, all of the cute black and orange ribbons. It's that season, Tyler!
7: And I'm ready for it. I wasn't ready for it August 15th when it was 120 degrees outside.
0: Look, I'm with you. I don't like when people rush the seasons. And we're still going to enjoy these last 2 weeks of summer. But we do have plans coming up.